not right. How we came from a pillow to a fist to fight. 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Protecting you from karma, cause I love you too much. From a dignified lover to a crush and a crutch.

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1: Well, it is my way, it's been on the morning and a natural thing. 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
1: 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Time crossing these state lines. 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
3: 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Under the theme, Be the Change, Shine Bright Like a Diamond. Hashtag BYA

0: Guess who's back? It's your new fam, Just Kidding Fam Fest. 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And ngwenu inojisa kose ku John Mackenzie School, Mutoropo, mu Francis Town. 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

0: 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Dumelang, how you doing? What's crackin' on a beautiful Saturday morning? Tell me what you're up to, what you've been up to this whole weekend. And how about 6:25? What are you doing? What are you spanning? Because you are late, okay? No one's judging you. If you're headed out of town, maybe for a wedding, maybe you're attending a funeral, travel safe and stay tuned with us, and I'm with you all the way until 9 a.m. My name is Khobero, last name Kihubaretsi, but you can call me Cage. 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
0: I got awesome music coming your way. I got some Nomfundo, Pagare, Peace, Licky, Tlhagiso coming through with Stiff or Bright. I got some Sam Deep, and it gets a bit warmer and it gets a quicker, trying to make you make sure that you're moving your waist a little bit, just to make sure we're getting into the weekend just right. But in the meantime, send me that WhatsApp at emoji letting me know how your week went. Just send me an emoji. It could be anything telling me how your week went, and I'll tell you a little bit about mine. What?

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Oliver. 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

0: 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Live the music. Hope you're doing well. Hope you're awesome. Get your music taken from Mr. Mlu coming through with Nsizwa. And yeah, name of that song is Same Old Love here on Yadna FM. Live the music. Remember that between 7 and 8, we've got your first opportunity to win yourself a double movie ticket. And that, of course, coming your way with the Yadna FM Weekend Triple Play, where you have to listen out for three artists. And if you hear the song, you've got to send me the name of the artist during the song to my WhatsApp line. Other than that, we're taking it easy, taking it slow, taking it mellow. This weekend, we are listening out for Ozzy F. Teddy. If you hear anything by Ozzy F. Teddy, you got to send me an Ozzy to my WhatsApp line during the song. You got to see that we're also listening out for Lioness Ratang. If you hear anything from Lioness Ratang, you've got to send me Lioness Ratang to my WhatsApp line. We're also listening out for Euphonic, okay? This is a little bit of an old one, right? So if you know Euphonic, you'll know Euphonic. Otherwise, And then, of course, I give you a bonus one. If you hear anything by Rory Sang, you've got to send me Rory Sang's name. So it's Rory Sang, Euphonic, Lioness Ratang, as well as Ozzy F. Teddy, right? I think I gave you four. That's enough. Yeah, I think so. I think that should do. The Yadna FM Weekend Triple Play coming your way every weekend, Saturday morning between 7 and 8 a.m.
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0: It's Rapture Roots and Angela Mula here on Yarn FM. Live the music. Name of the song is Mato Bo. 7:18 is the time. It's Yarn FM Weekend Triple Play. And remember, this weekend we are listening out for a few artists, okay? We're listening out for Ozzy F. Teddy. We are listening out for Lioness Ratang. We're also listening out for Euphonic. And then finally, of course, I gave you a bonus track. And that's, of course, we are listening out for Ciara. Right? You got it? So Euphonic, if you hear anything by Euphonic, if you hear anything by Lioness Ratang, if you hear anything by Ozzy F. Teddy, you've got to send me the names of the artists to my WhatsApp line. And then I gave you a bonus song. And in fact, I'm going to give you a bonus song. And this one is Amantle Brown. How about Amantle Brown? How about Lioness Ratang? Send me a WhatsApp. Send me the name of the artist to my WhatsApp line, and you can win yourself a double movie ticket. And of course, the bonus song is Euphonic. How you doing? 7:19 is the time. Making our way slowly, slowly to the top of the hour. Good morning.
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month of Euphonic and Mpumi here on Yarn FM. Live the music. Good morning. How you doing? What's crackalacking? And if you just joined us, where have you been? It's Yarn FM Weekend Triple Play coming your way every Saturday between 7 and 8 a.m. And we've been playing a few songs. This weekend we were listening out for, if you remember, Amantla Brown. We're listening out for Euphonic, we're listening out for Ozzy F. Teddy, as well as Rory Sang and Lioness Ratang. Okay, so I give you like six artists for you to listen out for this weekend. And I hope that we are together. At 15 minutes till the top of the hour, where we have the news, Haniji coming through with that. But I'm going to give you a stupid song. It's Olivia Rodrigo coming through. I also give you some Ciara, some Chris Brown. Let's touch a little bit on DJ X, okay? Warming up this morning, it's going to get a bit more heated. We've got an exciting program on the other side of the hour. But before then, let's warm you up a little bit, darling. Shall we warm you up a little bit? Here's a stupid song. It's Olivia Rodrigo coming through with Stupid Song here on Yarn FM, the music. I hope you're good. I hope you're smiling. I hope you're a good morning.

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7:56 is the time here on Yarn FM. Live the music. Hope you're doing well. Hope you're okay. Hope you're taking it easy, taking it slow. The top of the hour, we have the news. But before that, going to be giving you some Ziggy. How you doing? Meet Ziggy. Yeah, no. We had the Yarn FM Weekend Triple Play that was running, and I'm looking to see if we had any winners. Do you want to add Tito? How you doing, brother? Hope you're doing okay. Hope everything is good with you. Yeah, no, Reza. I'm not seeing a winner here, so I'm very worried for Harna Winara this weekend, and that's okay. Yeah, it's sometimes it's much harder than other times, right? But I hope you're doing good, because otherwise I'm going to give you some love, because you need some love. And Ziggy coming through with the name, with the song, You Need Love. I can give you love if you want love.

0: 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And Chobe community launches a walk to raise 300,000 pula for school hostels and ablution facilities.
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0: 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Good morning. The Ministry of Health has entered into a partnership with Abu Dhabi Health Data Services aimed at improving access to essential medicines and medical supplies at more affordable prices. Chief Public Relations Officer Dr. Christopher Nyanga says the partnership will strengthen the medicine security and improve the reliability of supplies to health facilities. He says it will also support digital health and health data systems, allowing health workers to access a patient's information more efficiently and improve healthcare delivery. The partnership is expected to make access to essential medicines and more consistent and affordable. Members of the Chobe community will undertake a sponsored walk to raise 300,000 pula towards the refurbishment of junior school hostels and ablution facilities. Chobe Member of Parliament Oscar Mapulanga says that the hostels are in dire state, with broken doors, missing windows and old beds being used as makeshift doors. He says at least four hostel blocks are currently uninhabitable, resulting in overcrowding in the remaining facilities and limiting a student intake. Mapulanga says the community is stepping in to help address the situation as the government faces budget constraints affecting the school. And finally, the Botswana Society of the Deaf is calling for frontline service workers, including nurses, police officers and government officials, to learn sign language to improve access to essential services for the deaf community. The Society's Public Relations and Communications Coordinator, Basadi Botlere Binantsipi, says the reliance on third-party interpreters can compromise privacy, dignity and effective communication when deaf citizens seek services. The call comes after Parliament this week passed a motion by Katling Central MP Mpo Morolong to make sign language an official language.
3: There are also barriers there. For example, if you can mess or sign language, if you can directly, if you can a third person at the end of

0: correctly to learn sign language. A way interpretation is needed, it will be required.
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1: And our weather forecast for today, Kasani is leading the temperature charts this afternoon, with temperatures expected to climb around 31 degrees Celsius under mostly sunny skies. Francistown will also have a warm and sunny afternoon, reaching about 30 degrees Celsius, while Mawung is also expected to warm up to around 31 degrees Celsius. Khabarone will be slightly cooler, with temperatures rising around 28 degrees Celsius with mostly sunny conditions and light winds. And across the borders, Lusaka is expected to enjoy mild conditions around 22 degrees Celsius, while Cape Town will be around 21 degrees Celsius. Johannesburg remains cooler at about 16 degrees Celsius, and Windhoek and Harare both reaching around 21 degrees Celsius. 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
2: 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Yabuya. And ngwenu inojisa kose ku John Mackenzie School, Mutoropo, mu Francis Town. Hey, wana mai. Hey, mose, nebakulukulu. We are nene mgibelo was the 12th of September for Family Fun Day. 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We are mo shata, muzana mizano, mujaiva njimbo, kose nezujua zulo ziba, atei kukoga, we are uziboni. 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
1: Twenty-four is the time here on Yarn FM. Blev the music. Blev was so bad. Coming through with that Erica Badu / independent woman type of vibe. I love it. 30 minutes. Oh, we're making our way slowly to the top of the hour. Got some interesting. Well, I'm trying to hook up like an interview that's going to happen now. But I usually date Agala. But I'm gonna see if I can surprise you. Remember that at 8:40 we have Wake Up and Win coming your way. Last chance for you to win a double movie ticket courtesy of our friends at New Capital Cinemas. And I don't know if you've been to the movies since lately, Janjang or Dinsangagwa, but. Yeah, look, some interesting things are coming out there, and I highly recommend that you make your way to the movies if you haven't been. Take a friend, take someone you love, say, take someone's lovers. It doesn't matter, just take somebody. And there is a whole array of movies that you can enjoy with our friends there at New Capital Cinemas. But in the meantime, I'm going to be throwing you more music. I got you some Beyonce, all right? Psych coming through. Tato Tla D, K to the Aesthetic coming through as well as we make our way to 8:40 where we have Wake Up and Win. And after that, we're turning it up a little bit more all the way to the top of the hour. Where we're going to have the news followed by our hangover mix with DJ Tippy D. Good morning, BW. Hakitoro o kokai. Toropo ya buka. 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I. This one's for you. 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That's for you. The weather is heating up outside. Gone. Yo. Now it's time for the shorts. 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Kanagayaku.

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It's the Kid Laroi. Name of the song is Back When You Were Mine. Now, I want to ask you a question. Maybe like sometimes, you know, depending on who you are asking. And do you have that one relationship or maybe two relationships that ended maybe, okay, maybe it doesn't matter how they ended, but usually they would have ended well, it would have been mutual. But you look back and you say, you know what, that person was good for me at the time. And I have no regrets. And maybe you and that person meet up, and maybe you're friends. Kana wena uelo ring how kahani kuro wa blocka wa delete wa suta kuro, you know, everything. What kind of ex lover are you? The kind that has a relationship with you. When I say relationship, can I get out? Do you have a connection or respect or mutual respect with your ex, or do you completely delete? And if you do you have someone right now? What's that experience like? Or do you just pass by? What is your relationship with your ex? I'm very interested in knowing this because I don't understand why people must block and hate. But apparently I'm wrong. So maybe you can tell me. +2673911066. Let me know what your relationship with your ex is. I'm very interested. Psych coming through with the name of the song. Sasame here. It's 3:16. 8:35 is the time. I'm telling you the duration of the song. I don't know why I did that. Anyway, Psych.

0: 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Pe WhatsApp pe da. 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Celebration, celebration. 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Yeah. Care nu hoana ochi amua. 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
0: 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Celebration, celebration. 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
1: 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Scream, wake up and win, and I could be calling you in just a little bit. 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
5: So I sent you a message asking you to tell me what kind of exes or like what kind of relationship you have with your exes, and do you guys talk at a lirang? And your messages have been coming through. Thank you so much. It seems like people leave relationships for the pain. 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Hey, but I only be a motor computer. 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Or I am thought. What do you mean, get 20? 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Hit me up and let me know.

0: Morena, rona re ba le ba go bloka re delete, ha re batle matimong se itile se itile. 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
1: You can't explain it. You can't explain it. But you feel it. You feel it. The music slaps harder. 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

One of those songs that just grew onto me. Like, it grew and it wrapped me up and it hugged me, and we almost made love to the songs. Communication Board, Coming Your Way, and that's of course Mabetla. May his soul rest in peace. So, amazing guy, cool guy, and he brought us amazing, amazing tracks. 8:54 is the time, and it's time for me to say goodbye to you, hoping that everything is

Congratulations to you. And if this is on the downside and maybe a bit of grief and maybe you're going through something, I want to let you know that you are stronger than you know, and you will make it through. This too, my dear friend, shall pass. My name is Qobero, last name Kihuparitse. 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And don't worry. 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Why must you worry? Skababawara.

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0: 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Good morning. The Ministry of Health has entered into a partnership with Abu Dhabi Health Data Services aimed at improving access to essential medicines and medical supplies at more affordable prices. Chief Public Relations Officer Dr. Christopher Nyanga says that the partnership will strengthen medicine security and improve the reliability of supplies to health facilities. He says it will also support a digital health and health data systems, allowing health workers to access patient information more efficiently and improve healthcare delivery. The partnership is expected to make access to essential medicines more consistent and affordable. Members of the Chobe community will undertake a sponsored walk to raise 300,000 pula towards the refurbishment of junior school hostels and ablution facilities. Chobe Member of Parliament Oscar Mapulanga says the hostels are in dire state with broken doors, missing windows and old beds being used as makeshift doors. He says at least four hostel blocks are currently uninhabitable, with resulting in overcrowding in the remaining facilities and limiting student intake. Mapulanga says the community is stepping in to help address the situation as government faces budget constraints affecting the school.
3: Hostel tseli a dina ma ba malao ga ayo mo di sensor di tubegile go tswala ka mekwata yone ya malao a bogologolo, so bana ga ba mo environment e e siameng. Four blocks as we speak have been abandoned. Me and mo kana go khosa gore go nne le congestion ka go do hostel nyana tse di tseng ka gore le yone intake gompieno ya maboda e ya kotla gore re ya no rabzo ba hela e da pana matenga and le stoma ba bo ka zungula ya na tsa tseletsa tsi tla bana ka tse ka mebile.
0: And finally, the Botswana Society of the Deaf is calling for frontline social service workers, including nurses, police officers and government officials, to learn sign language to improve access to essential services for the deaf community. The Society's PR and Communications Coordinator Basadi Botlere-Binatipi says reliance on third-party interpreters can compromise privacy, dignity and effective communication when deaf citizens seek services. The call comes after Parliament this week passed a motion by Gatling Central MP Mpomo Rolong to make sign language an official language.
4: Where confidentiality is concerned, there are also barriers there. For example, if you tell a nurse or you have a bad sign language, if you can directly, if you have a person or you have at the end of the day, you can't send an answer to the other person. But it's high time for who are at the forefront serving our citizens directly to learn sign language. Where interpretation is needed, it will be required.
0: And a recap of our stories at this hour. 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And Chobe community launches a walk to raise 300,000 pula for school hostels and ablution facilities.

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1: And our weather forecast for today, Kasane is leading the temperature chart this afternoon, with temperatures expected to climb around 31 degrees Celsius, while Maung is also expected to warm up around the same temperatures. Kasane, Francistown will also have a warmer sunny afternoon reaching about 30 degrees Celsius, and Gaborone will be slightly cooler with temperatures rising to around 28 degrees Celsius. And across the border, Lusaka is expected to enjoy mild conditions at around 22 degrees Celsius, while Cape Town will be around 21 degrees Celsius. Johannesburg remains cooler at about 16 degrees Celsius, with Windhoek and Harare both reaching around 21 degrees Celsius. 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

FM. Exclusiva feito que check chegala, se triple que check tiaso. You know the vibes. Happy birthday, Yarona. I mean, there the FBM, Peter Marking. Happy birthday, Ra, and thank you so much for what's the rest of the artists did on a project here. Yeah. So, you know, like, the artists did a buy a selling it like that, you know. Make sure. Make sure it's a law for la hello.

0: track Benoit, featuring a drag Benoit with a beautiful track. It's called Holy. We're doing the bass. It's going to be a little bit. Darada is 109 right here on your FM. I love the music. And welcome to Pansaho, the show that is for the youth by the youth. And that's it. That's the time. At this point in time, it's a time where we get to talk everything youth, everything that involves the youth and ball.
1: Yeah, man. We do this every single Saturday from 10 until 11. This is a safe space for you and Ayrle Banana by BW to literally just break down everything selling what we might be facing, the good times, the bad times. We do it all right here, Mo Pansaho. And you know, the king, tell him. Like, you should be having this number, +267 391 1066 on your phone, because your opinion is all about Pansaho. Want you to send the voice note, want you to call in, want you to send those highs and hellos. Plus, our birthday today is the 22nd of August. Officially.

0: ephemera birthday. 27 years of amazing entertainment to you. 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
1: And it's your boy, Mr. Les, doing the most and with beautiful hosts, yeah. So, but I'm back. I missed my people, and you know, any chance I get, I pull through, my G.
2: Yes, sir. For the meantime, we're going to be taking a track from Linus Ratang and Kasopi. It's called Taken.
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0: 1314 Radio on your FM, I love the music, and you know, at this point in time, at this juncture in time, we're always going to be hosting conversations of what is going on in the streets, what is going on in social media, what is going on in the world at large. And Paul, what do you have that side?
1: What's happening right now is Motlakase. Motlakase is not Takasi.
0: Yeah.
1: Tell me why I requested a cab to come to work, right?
0: Yeah.
1: So, I will pass by the ATM and cash again. The ATM, all ATMs are down. So basically, life is on stop. There's nothing happening. There's nothing moving. Repositive life as of now. The robots are breaking. It takes you just 2 hours for a journey, what it usually takes me 15 minutes.
0: Yeah, and the whole blackout is actually hard. Even the listener who's in gaps, it's kind of hard for them to actually reach us out. I don't know what's going on, but we will try to get the updates during the day. I think Yarna FM will keep us updated on that. And yeah, be on the lookout. Tabana, let us be careful out there, Galikopa. Let us be careful because we are trafficking.
2: Because.
0: So let us be careful out there, right? And then for the meantime, just 10 hours ago, and now 14 hours ago, actually got his position one again. And
2: we still get happy. Can I do my nonsense? You know, position 6, position 5.
1: 100 meters. Are we talking 100 meters?
0: We're talking 200 meters now.
1: Yeah, that's 200 meters is a norm.
0: Yeah.
1: It's a norm, and I'm so proud.
2: Shout out to my Gito Diala in Switzerland for taking 1987.
0: Shout out to him. Other than that, also Yarn FM is celebrating today. We're celebrating 27 years in existence, right?
1: So station is our hit as much.
0: Why do you have to expose me like that? But anyways, do remember to send in those messages, my fate, to send in those birthday messages. Other than that, we do pray and hope that you guys are good. Other than that, hit us up on the WhatsApp line +2673911066, just to hit us up and I'll tell us what is happening that aside. What do you think about today's street talk?
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0: DJ Spinner featuring Wizkid with a beautiful track. It's called Logic. If you know Smosh, you know what Ish, me and Afro Beats, my fana. But anyways, the time right now is 10:24 right here on your FM. I love the music. Mbo, what's up?
1: Yeah, man. So this is the juncture where me, Smosh, and you, Chummy, we jump into the topic of the day. And we're talking about something quite simple. Yeah.
0: We've
1: heard about it a lot of time. A lot of people post about it on social media.
0: Yeah.
1: And most of the time, we just ignore it. So basically, Chummy, you and I and Smosh are talking about self-love. We're talking about what self-love really means for young people like you and I. You and I. How we value ourselves, how we can influence the choices they decide who we are, or the things we go through, or the situations that we find ourselves in. Self-love is quite something. Most of the time, but do your actions support your statement of say waitata as a person? That's what we're talking about.
0: I think I hosted this conversation actually this year to say what point of understanding do I have about self-love, or do I know my worth? Do I know how to set those boundaries? Do I know how to ask for help? Do I walk away? Issues like that, and you start to think about it and marginalize it to say, do I really love myself? Do I understand what self-love is?
2: Yeah, no, man. It's an important issue that we tend to overlook, hella, as an individual. But as an individual, you have to sit down, reflect, man, and see, but heal your heart.
0: Yeah.
2: And you'll make more money while you're at peace, man.
1: I feel like not loving ourselves is the root of many, many problems that we're facing right now.
0: Yeah.
1: Be it your GBV. Because for GBV to end, as people, we need to start valuing ourselves to know when it's time to walk away.
0: That's a hot take.
1: Like, the first slap should be enough. Not even clap. Sometimes you see the signs of this person can get to a point of being violent, but you still stay. And you say you love yourself.
0: Yeah.
1: That's not self-love. You are putting somebody before yourself. That's not how it's supposed to be. We're pouring from empty cups all the time, and yet we expect things to be going smoothly for us. So self-love is one of the problems saying what kids on it causing a lot of issues. But your depression. You could be depressed right now, because you chose to stay in a harmful situation.
0: Yeah.
1: Staying in a relationship is toxic.
0: You know what I think, Mpo? I think Hapemong, one thing that we should actually look into as we go into the conversation is how at the end of the day we believe or we know how to love other people, and we can offer that love. We can offer everything.
1: And we're very good at it.
0: We know how to offer people love. But what about us? What about now?
2: And normally, as people, we're always out there for people. You're always there for Motomong or Rogatusa. Motomong. And Hape, like Mpo was saying, Hela.
0: Yeah.
2: You make decisions that are irrational because how we value you can't tell you you're in the midst of problems because how raise your inner man when outside the decision bad friends, and then you end up signing deals telling or ish man. We tell a week or time, man, you know.
0: Yeah.
1: I hear you, man. So, Jimmy, hop into the conversation because your opinion always matter right here, Mopanta. Simply dial +267 391 1066. The question is simple, straightforward this morning, and we need your response. Why does it seem like we are good at loving others, but we're so bad at loving ourselves?
3: WhatsApp or call +267 391 1066.

0: Bouncy featuring Mposibino with a beautiful track. It's called Pilu Yami. And you know what I think at the end of the day? This is a great song. This is a great merger at the end of the day to see such greats coming along in music and then making such a beautiful track.
1: As long as Mposibino is in there, that song is going to be a hit. As long as Bouncy is in there, that song is going to be a hit. Those are two powerful women.
0: The name of the song is called Pilu Yami, and it merges perfectly into the topic of today. Today we are talking self-love, Bafetu.
1: Personally, do you love yourself? Guys, but on a scale of 1 to 10, how much do you value yourself? How much do you prioritize self-love?
0: Hey, bro, like, I don't want to lie to you, dog. I actually realized that this year that I don't love myself. Because it starts off with just something so simple as like when you wake up, do you get happy? How do you smile and say I'm the guy, I'm the ish, you get? And I realize what it's on rare occasions I personally do that. And I get to baby, but I never say to myself ish we talking tall dark and handsome. Somebody has to say that to me to realize that.
2: True.
0: So I think I've been neglecting the whole idea of just showing myself love. I may put it like that.
2: No, let's, like Smosh was saying, assessment. So I had to sit down and see how best can I help myself? Where am I going wrong? What am I doing wrong? And then I had to sit down, man. We tell out time and we hello eat the massage one. Hey, I eat 10 tattoos. Hey.
1: And you boys are so good at pampering your girls, showing them love, but you're so bad at loving yourself. And I at one point I'm like, how are you going to love that girl in the right way if you don't even love yourself?
0: What about you, Mbo?
1: Do you love yourself? Oh my God, I am just so good at loving other people and so terrible at loving myself. And it's one of the things still where they really concern me as a person.
0: Yeah.
1: Because sometimes I realize I'm going through depression not because Kiki DM was sitting around me, because Kipele in situations saying, well, for sure they'll depress me. So I'm genuinely considering going back to therapy just to walk and work around other things saying, what personally I'm going through. Because so if I'm not gonna work on healing myself, how can I? It's okay. And then I realized the most hardest thing I had to do as a person is forgiving myself. And it's something I never knew I had to do. I'm so good at forgiving other people and calling it water under the bridge. But I didn't know I had to forgive myself. And from that point, that's when I'll find healing and whatnot. So Smosh, I'm so bad at loving myself, and I'm so bad at knowing that I'm worth all the love, the peace, and everything good, you know. I feel like I'm gonna go back to therapy and start working on just healing myself so that I can love myself in the right way.
2: Hey, man, I said an important issue of forgiving yourself. You know, I get a school or garish. Why didn't I go to tertiary? My age mates by tertiary, and I had to sit down and forgive myself for everything happens for a reason, you know. Sit down and explore and get to know yourself and your purpose. And once you are aligned, then you won't be able to. Forgive yourself, man. Or, okay, they are driving, they are pushing. What am I doing? Start, Helen. You'll get that motion, and eventually you'll get there, man.
0: I think sometimes just the whole vibe, my mom used to say, what are you doing to improve yourself? It's wrong. You can tell that it's wrong, but you never really sit down and say, no,
1: was so good at pointing other people's mistakes, but was we never sit ourselves down and say, but on an anger issue. You're a bit toxic. You gotta work through it. So that's why I'm saying therapy this year, guys.
0: It confuses us that much. It confuses us that much because has it's an awena. How level you are the common denominator. And you fail to realize, wait, can't aren't I the biggest problem in the whole situation? Because we always fail to look inverted.
1: Guys, anyway, hop into the conversation. Join the conversation. Send a VN call in, send a text, and we'll definitely respond to you. The question is simple this morning. Like I said, we want to hear from you. Why does it seem like we're so good at loving others, but we're totally bad at loving ourselves?
0: And guys, that's a song by Lorraine Norati. It's not me.
3: 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WhatsApp or call +267 391 1066. 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

0: And that's Leira and Oratile coming along with a beautiful track. It's called Dibaka 2.0. And that's a very, very beautiful track. I'm actually a huge, huge fan of that track because I was there when the video, music video, me and Boe, there when the music video was shot.
1: Oh my God, two amazing artists. And also what shocked me is what?
0: Yeah.
1: Normally, you auto-tuned has killed the whole vibe of what people can sing for me.
0: Yeah.
1: Because you'd hear somebody sounding so amazing on the song, but when it comes to singing live, or Penalty Back.
0: Right.
1: But those women, they sing, they sound exactly how they sound on their songs.
0: Right. We were talking about self-love, and that's what we're talking about today. The question is very, very simple. Why do you think that we're so good at loving other people, and yet we're unable to love ourselves in general? And it starts off like that. I feel like there's a lot of things to actually take away from this. One being just only the idea of relationships. And one thing you know what we're going to handle is issue of gender-based violence. We're experiencing gender-based violence because some people feel that they deserve to be in such a situation. They feel that they deserve whatever habits are. You know what the main problem is? They don't love themselves.
1: That is so true. And Kanya thing, you don't really realize you don't love yourself, eh?
0: Yeah.
1: Because you are that girl who feel like, no, I'm pretty. Sometimes loving yourself is not about taking yourself on that restaurant date, buying yourself new clothes, or doing a new hairstyle. We talk about like physically, right?
0: Yeah.
1: Sometimes it's about taking care of yourself psychologically, mentally.
2: Because bad friends, bad energy.
0: Yeah.
2: Corona lita telong ra na moshi ne halibua always. Problems hello hey hotata ing ya no khantelo hello lena utunka motemo wanchara. So once you step away from those people and associate with people who help you grow and become your own better self, man, with better knowledge, man, I promise you, man,
0: I think
2: it's worth a lot of things, man.
0: I understand. I think we're taking away from one very important factor, self. How do you identify yourself within a particular crowd? Do you think, kana, do you get into vibe, a crowd? Or, it's a crowd. And give vibe at the concert. But how do you act? How do you take yourself? Do you practically say, no, kidira, because I want to, kana kidira, because let's limpo ba ba ta hori kidira?
1: You know what? I used to feel like, no, I've got this life thing together.
0: Yeah.
1: I'm on top of everything. And I used to think I drink because it's fun to drink, to go out. Until one day, and then I sat down, I'm like, but why do I really drink this much?
0: Yeah.
1: Am I really happy with myself?
0: Yeah.
1: Then I realized, no, man. You have to value yourself to know, baby girl, you can't be going out every weekend to consume a such amount of alcohol. It is not good for your health. It's not good for your well-being. So, yeah, man. So hop into the conversation because we know you might be going through, not even might. We know you're going through the same thing that we are going through. So we want to hear from you. Why do you think banana in general that we are so good at showing other people the genuine type of love, but when it comes to loving ourselves genuinely in the right way, we are failing?
0: Hit me up on the WhatsApp plan at +26739111066, +26739111066, or call in now.
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5: Good morning. So I feel like the reason is because we think maybe in our deepest of deeps that how we love someone would also love you the same way. So it's like an uncommunicated expectation where you are trying to set tone as to how you would want to be loved, and you would go out to loving someone, and the expectation is that they love you back the same way that you are expressing love to them. So it becomes difficult maybe there, because then I have not communicated it, that maybe the way that I express love is the way that I would want to receive love, but someone else maybe might not see it that way. So but I think you have to do the inner work of having to love yourself and fill your cup as much as you can before, so that it overflows, and as it overflows, then other people can benefit out of it. But I don't think it's something that you just wake up and do. It's something that would need you to be really intentional about, loving yourself, investing in yourself, and then others would benefit from that. But loving someone else, I think it just stems from maybe you also want to keep that person close. Maybe you also have your own issues that you haven't really dealt with. So you think expressing love to someone else, maybe they can identify those things and maybe love you back the way that you would want to be loved. So I think that's my take on that.
0: Oh, man.
1: What a beautiful way of putting things, eh?
0: Yeah, and she touches on a very, very important prospect of filling your own cup. And a lot of us are actually scared of filling our own cups in this context. We feel that it's being selfish.
1: And wait till the matatamanging. We make it other people's responsibilities to love us.
0: Yeah.
1: Instead of loving ourselves. That's why it's Kamana's
0: motion. Yeah.
1: Because you know, kids are this whole love thing. In a responsibility, on tati, a way that I should be loving myself. If you are not loving me the way I want you to love me, because I get that, can't tell you how.
2: Believe or you are vogue. Kuroska bona or no, wemelor motago real, because we normally as people want to be validated. So validate yourself, hella wipolala or no. And people will perceive you how you perceive yourself and how you treat yourself. How you talk about all this much one hour, motogi motoha standard. Levat baba attracting, like what was standard, one hour, eh, maradi money, wheat are serious. Lady small energy, di tabella kakalo.
0: Yeah, yeah.
1: And I want to know more so long as the boundaries, Malatin, and you know why? We're the same people that breaks our own boundaries before somebody else are breaking the boundaries.
0: Yeah. Thank you, Let's important for those inputs. And let's keep on sending those VNs, Mafe, to you. We have another VN. Let's hear what they have to say.
6: We are our strongest critics. We criticize ourselves so much that every little mistake that we make, you look into it and you criticize yourself. So it's not easy to love yourself when we do that. It's easier to love other people, because even if they do like silly things or bad behavior, we excuse that, you know. So it becomes easier to love them, because we excuse that bad behavior. For ourselves, we never excuse our bad behavior. We criticize ourselves so much, and it's not easy to love somebody that you keep on criticizing.
0: And it goes like that. It's one, we look at ourselves and be like, kitabikile mang gore bekile mo positioning, kitabikile mang gore bekile ha, kitabikile mo wan salgane, and we fail at that to understand what, but then I deserve to be in such a position. Ke hanise motho mo ke ke nna ke ke ke rona to be in that position.
1: And honestly, I genuinely understand him when he says when we make mistakes, we criticize ourselves and we never really forgive ourselves.
0: Yeah.
1: But we're so good at forgiving other people and excusing their mistakes. So it goes back to me just saying, you know what? We have to learn to forgive ourselves. So much as you can forgive somebody, forgive yourself. And that is the point of starting to heal. Knowing what, okay, boom, I flopped here. I did this mistake. And I cannot turn back the hands of time. But I still have the future to change things, you know.
0: Yeah.
1: So just learn to say, you know what? Ke flopile, and I forgive myself for this. Now I'm moving forward from this.
0: Yeah.
2: It's true, man. Like she mentioned earlier on, and then I highlighted the issue. We need to forgive ourselves as an individual. Or no. How le motuir le poso. Our fellow youth, Baba Kwantle, Kwabailongore, Babune Matata, and Talogan, because Rabanzi Bailongore, we didn't excel at school. Other issues that are oppressing us, hella, our family, our background, environment, once. So let us learn to accept ourselves and understand or no, Kiholet in a poor family, but it would be my fault to die poor.
0: Okay. Hit me up on the WhatsApp line, +26739911066, +26739911066. I really, really want to hear what you guys have to say.
7: Okay. I'm going to try, okay? It feels easier to love others that are living. I mean, what they are dealing with. Happy growing up, we learned what a love comes from being useful to others. So we got really good at giving it away. And again, it feels so safe loving someone, because you get feedback. As for Rona, we sit down with our flaws, personal applause, say, not that we are bad at love, but that we aimed for outward. Now the hardest relationship to practice is the love with oneself. I don't know if I'm making sense. I think so.
0: Yeah, you are making sense. You are really, really making sense.
1: You are making a whole lot of sense.
0: Yeah, at the end of the day, I think we ought to push that. We ought to push for something forever, like where we identify ourselves for who we are, the self-love that we can have for ourselves. Because at the end of the day, if you don't believe in ourselves, if you don't love ourselves, we're never going to go anywhere. Not just as a youth, but also as a country at large.
1: Honestly, yeah. Come on, join the conversation, because we're left with just a couple of minutes before we call it a day, we say bye. So hop into the conversation while we have this couple of minutes, because we want to hear from you. Why do you think we are so good at loving other people, but we're so bad at loving ourselves?
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8: 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Yamuya. And Ngwenu inojisa kose ku John Mackenzie School, Mutoropo, Mu Francis Town. Hey, wana mai. Hey, Mose, Nebakulukulu. We are nene mgibelo was the 12th of September for Family Fun Day. 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We are nemo shata, muzana mizano, mujai vanjimbo, kose nezujua zino ziba, atei kokoga, weo ziboni. 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

0: A 10:56 right here on Yarn FM, and we are still celebrating 27 years of Yarn FM. But for the meantime, we are in Pansaho, where we talk everything youth, and we were talking everything self-love today.
1: Yeah, man.
0: Yeah.
1: And we just have a couple of minutes before we call it a day, right?
0: Yeah.
1: We wrap up the whole conversation, but the good part is that this conversation is to continue for a couple of Saturdays, because we really want to just get to the bottom of why we're doing things we're not supposed to be doing, things that are harmful to us, and just are not the right way of doing things in life. So Smosh, if you were to have a conversation with a younger you, an 18 year Smosh, a 16 year old Smosh, what would you say to yourself when it comes to self-love?
0: Love yourself, bro. Start with identifying yourself. You are the most important person in the world to yourself right now. Yeah, I think I missed that at a tender age. I missed that at a time where it was very vital for me to actually point it out, to say, you know what, I'm the most important person in my world. And I thought it was selfish to actually think of it like that. So I would put myself on a pedestal and say, you are the most important person in your world. I don't have to be thinking for somebody. I'm the most important person in my world. To make them understand they can be important to somebody else too. But you can't make somebody feel important if you don't know what that feeling is. You can't give it out. You can't reciprocate it if you have never had it.
1: We have a call coming through.
0: Yes, yes, yes. Yarn FM, hello.
1: Rapula, it's been a long time.
2: For Yarn FM. Let's start there.
1: Thank
2: you. And I'm going to end right here. There is nobody on this planet that doesn't love himself. Because when we sleep, we wash.
0: Yes.
2: When we wake up in the morning, we wash.
0: Yes.
2: After washing, we wear our clothes, we make our hair, we put our lipsticks, we put our things that are needed for us. So we as human beings are made to love ourselves more than what we love others that are around us.
0: Thank you so much, Rapula.
2: Thank you. That's the 7th incumbent president of the Republic of Botswana. Tautuna Rapula. Khosiya.
1: Bye-bye. You know, I genuinely hear Rapula. But the point here is that we're so good at that.
0: Yeah.
1: Bathing, doing your hair, buying yourself new clothes and whatnot. But psychologically, loving ourselves, we are failing. When it comes to your mental state, we are failing. Because why are you staying in a toxic relationship? Why are you staying in a cycle of people that are taking away from your peace? Why are you staying in that violent relationship or a situation, a compromise on your mental well-being? We're so good at the physical love, but when it comes to psychological and mental love, we are so bad.
0: Yes.
1: If you can forgive so much, why can't you forgive yourself?
3: No, we hear him, Rapulavan. What he's talking about is what you have to do as an individual, as the basic needs, and what you have to do. Obviously, you have to bath, take care of yourself, and wear clothes. That is a must that we should do. But in a sense, we don't love ourselves. In a sense, you don't forgive yourself. You're always criticizing yourself, and your areas of weakness aren't areas of exploration.
0: Yes.
3: I get your Alan.
0: Okay, what are your last words? Fast.
1: Just know you're worth the love, you're worth the peace, you're worth all the beautiful things that this world can offer.
0: Yeah.
1: I'm giving you that validation today. Make sure, Luena, you have to validate yourself before you can even think of any other person validating you.
0: Yes.
3: Love yourself, psycho manning, take time, breathe, reboot, reset. And push hard, man.
0: Right. From the Pansaho crew,
3: it's a wrap.
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0: Bentik Soul on the ones and twos, coming in with all of the fire for a beautiful Saturday SOS mix. Nothing but the best. It's good music and absolutely nothing less. His name is Bentik Soul, and of course he plays a mix just like this every single Saturday morning at 11 a.m. to kickstart the show on absolute perfect vibes. Make sure to check him out on your social media platforms. His name is Bentik Soul, one of the best DJs when it comes to Afro tech, Afro house, Afro anything, and that's exactly why he's our resident DJ right here on SOS. It's a big weekend, properly for the enjoyment, right? And of course, make sure to check him out. His name is Bentik Soul. Otherwise, let me know what you think about the mix. Answer one simple question. Is it hot? Is it not? Does he deserve a dumpy? Or does he deserve a court? This one is the SOS Mix. A very good morning.
1: The SOS Mix. The SOS Mix.

0: Top of the morning, BWF in this beautiful country you may be listening from. It is, of course, another Saturday morning in the BW. This is the 22nd of August, 2026. So welcome to the show, and of course, welcome to the weekend. And as always, I do promise you that on a weekend like this one, this is the perfect place for you and I to spend it enjoying world-class weekend radio and absolutely nothing less. Libiso laga ke soso, marama straten daban pizza fella butter socks. I'm your host this morning, taking you all the way through the AMs until 2 p.m. My name of the show is SOS. It's also on Saturday, and it comes your way every single Saturday morning from 11 a.m. until 2 p.m. Gayemo Yarn FM. 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BW Africa, the rest of the world, a very good morning to you once again, and of course, welcome to SOS.
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0: This is by Wada. It's a song. It's called One More Time, right here. Yodan FM, Live the Music. 11:30 comes at what time? And of course, it's beautiful music kickstarting the show this morning. Nothing but the absolute best for you. Ejo, who weekend did I? And you know how we do it every single weekend, right here on Yodan FM, Live the Music. We enjoy some really, really good music and have some exceptional conversation, right? So, like I always say, it's a good time all the time when you're chilling and listening to SOS. So, hit me up on the WhatsApp line, +2673911066. Let me know what how's the weekend going, right? This weekend, where are we chilling later tonight? Honga kona le plane ile gore re ka enjoy na re ka participate mo go yone. Honga otherwise you just chilling le majita go dlalenda and you just want to hit us up with the shout out, hit us up with the halanyana. La ile gore itaka eita o la hela. Just let me know how your day is going, how's the weekend looking, and what exactly are you expecting to have this weekend, right? I'm expecting a very quiet weekend, to be honest. Hey, I think mabane ne go le modumo thata for my liking. It is a very busy night, and of course Yarn FM is celebrating its birthday, so you know the festivities are all the way up, right? We were out we were celebrating at Kago Court 5, celebrating Yarn FM's 27th birthday, man. Wow, man, it's such a crazy thing that the station has been able to carry BW Radio to the point that it has, right? To be able to get to this era of 27, where we are able to say, you know what, at 10:27, we are absolutely proud of ourselves. We've come such a long way. We are proud of what we've been able to do. It's such an amazing, amazing thing, right? So happy birthday to Yarn FM. Happy birthday, my dog. Happy birthday, my baby. We love you so much. We love every single person who listens to Yarn FM. Every single person who is a loyal listener of Yarn FM. We wish you nothing but the absolute best in all of the days of your lives, right? So it's just good vibes in this very first hour of the show, listening to some good music and absolutely celebrating the station that is Yarn FM, Live the Music, right? So like I said, hit me up on the WhatsApp line, +2673911066. Eita, hola, who's it? That's all I want.
1: 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Come on, I get so so. Madam Stratton Dabam Pizza Fella, but a socks. 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Cry, Laura, 27. Awa. So it's all the Mogolo Tota. I'm not sure whether we need a

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9: 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Share your thoughts. Celebration. Your rant. Yeah. Ka ne di khona go tshwamoga. 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So yeah. Buale ya rona. Ya rona FM. So. On SOF. Until 2 p.m. Yeah. 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

0: This is by Samantha Mohwe. She comes in with a song. It's called Can't Make You. 11:49 comes over time right here. Yadon FM, live the music. Like I said, Yadon FM is celebrating its 27th birthday. Tamana 27 as in Mem Pabrobe. It's not mom, give me porridge. 27 years ago, this station decided that it's going to change the whole of the BW radio landscape. By far, it was going to revolutionize the entire game of radio in BW. And it started, right? 1999. And 27 years later, here we find ourselves in August 2026. And the FM is celebrating 27 years, man. What a beautiful thing, man. And of course, we celebrate it. We wish it nothing but the absolute best. Single person we look at has been a part of Yadon FM, right? From the presenters to the musicians to the listeners to the staff at Yadon FM, every single person we look at has played a part. We wish you nothing but the best, right? We thank you for putting in that particular effort, for putting in that heart, you know, for putting in your heart and soul into this particular craft we call radio, and creating nothing but one of the best, the greatest, the grandest radio stations that you can find in all of BW and probably in all of Africa as well, right? So happy birthday, Yadon FM. If you want us to have a good birthday, and make sure to hit us up on the WhatsApp line, +27391 1066. What do you have to say, right? What do you love about Yadon FM that you want to wish us a happy birthday for? Happy birthday, dog.
1: What's up, good people? My name is Hansi. Dumelang batsona go khae. 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

Ruta hore batswara ba reng ko lapeng, and some of my biggest songs were premiered here, and it's such an amazing journey. Ke itumela gore be ke kgonne go tsamaya le bone. I'm turning 10, so gora gore ta celebrate that together. But anyway, happy birthday Yarna FM, and may God bless you all.

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1: Shake your body.

Exe va fi tu gicek chagala si triple it gicek tiaso. You know the vibes. Happy birthday, Yarona. I mean, there na FM and Peter Marking. Happy birthday, Ra. And thank you so much for what's the rest of the artist did to an object here. So, you know, like, the artist is a buyer, sell it, it's a lager, you know. Now make sure, what's a law for la hella, lo brawaga. I get to get a brawaga, no, Cesar, yeah. Make sure, what's a law for la hella.

This is by Rory Sung. It's a song, it's called The Alchemist, right here on Yonder FM, Live the Music. 12:20 comes with time, and of course, we're officially in the second hour of the show. And like I promised, we're going to be getting into a little something. It beats the red hot seat this afternoon, all right? Hey, man, it's a weekend, and I hear what something happened this morning. BPC, the Botswana Power Corporation, apparently there's a widespread blackout in a lot of places around the country. So yeah, please stay put. I've seen that BPC has put out a notice to say there was an interruption in the supply of power because of something that was happening with their system, right? But they're working on fixing it. They're working on putting it back into order so that you can have electricity for the rest of the day. So some parts that's still affected, but yeah, it will come throughout the course of the day, right? I understand it can be really, really frustrating, especially how a lot in your household. It can definitely be something, it's frustrating, right? But like I said, stay put and it will definitely be fine. Otherwise, it's nearly that time of the day when outside is the only place to be. 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

0: This one is called Imali. It's won by The Gift right here on Yon FM. Live the music. 12:29 comes over time. And like I said, second half of the show, we get into a little something. If you talk about the red hot seat in just a couple of minutes, I'm coming at you with exactly that, right? But like I said, sometimes this is what you need, you know? Just pick up a book or something. Talk to your neighbor. Lawe lo ako kupa sukiri hela. Uwe awi kupa la sukiri hela. 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But ako kupa sukiri hela. Just so that you can see your neighbor. Killing. You know? And I think that's something that's a danger with us people. Mailong kore. Rinarilino si mumantung. Na gongo hela. So yeah, just go outside, talk to your neighbors, talk to the people by long there in your hood, in your street. Right? And not just stay in the house the entire day. But hey, time won't come back, man. But like I said, second half of the show, we're about to get into a little something. The red hot seat, it's coming your way in just a couple of minutes, right? Otherwise, it's a good time all the time on SOS.
1: 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I can get a bunch of Bakali window to include Vendem Hodi Slow Mo. Ah, what you amber for you? Mosako MSK, Mamrat, or whatever you want to call me. It's telling me out. So, oh, hi, it's a boy. 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

0: This is by BT4071 featuring Carly Meja, coming in with a song that's called Love Me. Nothing but the best of BW music coming in your ear. And of course, it brings the time to 12:42 right here on Young FM. Live the music. Second half of the show on a Saturday afternoon is all about a little something that we call the Red Hot Seat, right? It's basically where you and I get to host some of the most talented, some of the most impactful people that we have in BW, particularly in music and business and government and popular culture, just to hear them out on who they are, what they do, or whatever the present cause may be, right? It's called the Red Hot Seat. This is how we do it.
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0: And of course, in the house this afternoon, we've got exactly such a person. This one has been a long time coming. It's his second appearance on SOS. And of course, when you hear this name, you definitely have to understand what we're talking about. So one of the greatest artists that we have in the BW, right? When it comes to disc jockeys that we have in the BW, I'm telling you, hands down, this is top five. This is top 10. This is top class material that we have in the BW. He's a DJ. He's a producer. And of late, he's been catching a whole lot of attention around the BW, man. And the ladies love him, the guys love him. Who doesn't, man? It's the one and the only BT4071. What's up, BT?
2: What do you mean? I'm chilling.
0: What do I mean? What do I mean the ladies love you, the guys love you?
2: Why is that the guys love me and the other gender likes me sometimes? How about that one?
0: A lot of the other gender doesn't like you, doesn't love you.
2: I'm telling you, dude.
0: They don't love you. What's up, my brother? How are you doing?
2: Chilling. I'm good, man. I've been good. How are you?
0: Shout out. Thank you so much. I'm good. But you know, I'm happy.
2: I get you about to play my mix. there's a lot of Motlakase in my music.
0: Mr. Waru DJ got a comedian. What are you doing? Shout out, my brother. Thank you so much for joining us, right?
2: Yeah.
0: All right. So on a normal Saturday, how does BT4071's day look like?
2: Wake up, make something to eat, sleep some more, and then eventually, I'm going to feel like I'm slacking, then I start working again. Depends. If I have a club gig, definitely boom a 5-6-ish. And then I sleep nyana. Oh, also, I have a weird sleeping pattern. By 9:30, I'm awake.
0: Yeah.
2: And then, yeah, I do some little bit of sunbasking, shower here if I feel like it. And then, yes. Then eventually I start working. I'm a workaholic. I produce a lot of music. So crazy. I don't have a free day.
0: Yeah.
2: I think I believe if you want to be good at something, you need to touch your instrument every day.
0: Every single day.
2: Mm. So like I'm gonna open something.
0: Going to 10,000 hours.
2: I think I'm on my third 10,000 hours.
0: Around 30,000 hours.
2: Yes. I think I'm doing my third 10,000 hours. Yeah. I'm always making music.
0: Yeah.
2: I might not be dropping, but I'm helping people out a lot with that. But I'm also making I'm actually dropping. But I'm always making music.
0: Beautiful stuff.
2: Trust.
0: Beautiful stuff. All right, we're going to get into the details a bit later on. But this is your second appearance on SOS. Ever since then, I think it's been about 3 years since we interviewed you for the very first time. Ever since then, what has changed, Mr. BT4071?
2: There's a lot of things that have changed. There's like growth personally and the brand. Personally, I am not a person who likes going out like before. I'm just one person who's just gonna stay home, trust. But when it comes to the brand, there's a lot of improvement when it comes to the skill. We have accomplished quite a lot of things ever since.
0: We're gonna get to that.
2: I'm a little Mascom thing that did wonders, but yeah, there's just a lot that has happened, man. The brand is really grown. It's so crazy. If you met me 3 years ago, but sorry, but yes. So yeah, there's just a lot of improvement, man, and growth.
0: Right, you mentioned going out, right? I know a lot of artists, you know, especially when they're not performing, you guys like to go out when you're gigging only. In terms of music, only an Afrotech DJ, only an Afro House DJ as well. What do you listen to in terms of music? What are you listening to right now?
2: No, so I'm listening to Impossible, this Laura album dropped in 2019. I'm a huge fan of Mpa, by the way. Crazy. Yeah. But I listen to a lot of new soul, R&B. His drum and bass, it's liquid drum and bass. Music not even Afro house. Nothing but house. I hardly ever listen to Afro house. It's because I think I want to make a sound that just so different from everyone. So I seek inspiration from different genres that are not within what I make. So I have to be constantly listening to different people, how they make, or a lot of artists that are themselves and they don't really follow the system like that.
0: You mentioned Mposi Bina. Anyone else in BW that you're listening to right now?
2: Mposi Bina, Basho. I'm listening to there's a guy from Jordan called Dr. JRS. Oof, my God. He's an Afro House guy.
0: Yeah.
2: We've worked before, but I can't just get used to this guy. Dr. JRS, I'm listening to, what else? Yeah, but anything that's trending that I see on my FYP sometimes. I'm still listening to ATI Shaman. But I listen to a lot of Mposi Bina. Mposi Bina is like my daily dose.
0: It's hard to believe.
2: One day keeps the doctor away. So I listen to a lot of Mposi Bina. I don't know if she knows how amazing she is, dude. But Mposi Bina, every day, every single day.
0: Beautiful stuff, man. Okay, you mentioned that you don't like going out, right? What changed? If you used to like going out and you don't like it now, what changed?
2: Dude, I think we were young then. Now, it's so monotonous. Like, we're going to get to the bar, then the club, then what? I got used to that. And also now I started being in night spaces because I was working, and then I could see from this side, it's just the same. I also have Pagela. Then what, dude? So I think I'm still searching for my kind of fun. Like, I picked swimming. I love swimming.
0: Really?
2: I love swimming a lot. Yeah.
0: Interesting.
2: Hey, man, I think in my next life, I'm going to go on I genuinely love swimming. What else? I think, I just want to experience. I think I want to try even traveling. I'm making music in different spaces. Even when I'm alone, how is it going to improve my art, you know?
0: Yeah. Beautiful stuff, man. All right, let's take a quick break and then we'll be right back at it. We're hanging out with BT4071. If you haven't heard about him, then you definitely don't know some of the best DJs that we have in BW. Send us a text, the voice note on the WhatsApp line, +26739110066. If there's a question that you want to ask, if there's a comment that you have, this is the time. BT4071 is in the studio all the way through this hour of the Red Hot Seat, right? Hit us up, let us know.
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0: This one is called Mnandeni, Casper the DJ and BT 4071 featuring She right here on FM Live the Music, right? In your career, BT, I think you've worked with a couple of different people, right? In terms of vocalists, the DJ and stuff like that. Would you name a collaboration Elonkore is your favorite? Which one would you say?
1: There's a guy in South Africa called DC. DCZA.
0: Yeah.
1: He produced quite a couple of songs for Black Motion. He even produced Vitoto's OMG. He's been around. Untanchekile for like a month now. Yeah. Nanzaza mama ba. I've never experienced a work like hospana hella holy effortless. We don't, dude. It's so crazy. I just wish people can just see how it works. He gets in, does this. Abansutela, do this. Come in. In the space of 2 weeks, we made about 12 songs.
0: Whoa.
1: So crazy. An Whoa. Album. An album done and dusted.
0: And what is he like? Is he a DJ or is he like a vocalist? What
1: he's more of a producer than a DJ.
0: Okay.
1: He loves producing. And he's one of those people he adds on to what you're doing according to how you see it, not how. And I was like, this is so crazy. I wonder how his mind works. I was like, damn.
0: So we haven't heard the music Elonkore is your favorite collaboration.
1: Yeah, but it's playing. I submitted the mix. So yeah, I'm gonna play about 3 songs we made
0: in the mix.
1: Yeah,
0: alright, make sure to catch the mix. It's gonna be coming your way in the final hour of the show. We're gonna be having a guest mix from BT 4071, right? But from the people that you've worked with already, who would you say is your favorite?
1: Who? Yay, Mudima. Casper is not a bad one. He just shows up when he wants to. You know, something like Casper, when on your lunch, he did a bad thing. He'll put your last star monto. He'll run a suki rika. Oh, sorry, yeah. How sorry, check it today, monto. Casper is not a bad one. Keza, but yeah, Project Emily Keza, I said. But yeah, Sean Lee too. Sean Lee is not really a bad person to work with. Korela Hassan de Castaga or Sean Lee Pina, so like, no, I need to get it the right way. Project AVM, but Fefe.
0: Yeah.
1: Yeah.
0: All right, man. No doubt. We need to tell these people, right? First, cut the back and you're going to get in Nabu. I need to be here Nabu.
1: Kering.
0: Are you about to bite the go? It's about we have the recording. Don't worry. That's exactly why I was recording. I'm recording.
2: 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Asambe. Astashin. Ikeso. Varimini. Ndando.
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4: 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Good afternoon. The Ministry of Health has entered into a partnership with Abu Dhabi Health Data Services aimed at improving access to essential medicines and medical supplies at more affordable prices. Chief Public Relations Officer Dr. Christopher Nyanga says the partnership will strengthen medicine security and improve the reliability of the supplies to health facilities. He says it will also support digital health and health data systems, allowing health workers to access a patient information more efficiently and improve healthcare delivery. The partnership is expected to make access to essential medicines more consistent and affordable. Members of the Chobe community will undertake a sponsored walk to raise 300,000 pula towards a refurbishment of junior school hostels and ablution facilities. Chobe MP Oscar Mapulanga says the hostels are in dire state with broken doors, missing windows and old beds being used as makeshift doors. He says at least four hostel blocks are currently uninhabitable, with resulting in overcrowding in the remaining facilities and limiting student intake. Mapulanga says the community is stepping in to helping address the situation as the government faces budget constraints affecting the school.
6: Four blocks, as we speak, have been abandoned. Me and more kind of cause for a whole little congestion. Kako do spending an anti-disease and the car. Leon intake home to Yama border. Iakota, Korariano Rabs over here is a Panama Tenga and the Stoma. Babo Kazungulaya and other celestial sweet Alabana Kesikamendi.
4: And finally, the Botswana Society of the Deaf is calling for frontline service workers, including nurses, police officers, and government officials, to learn sign language to improve access to essential services for the deaf community. The society's PR and communications coordinator, Basadi Botlerebina Tsipi, says the reliance on third-party interpreters can compromise privacy, dignity, and effective communication when deaf citizens seek services. The call comes after Parliament this week passed a motion by Gauteng Central MP Mpho Morolong to make sign language an official language.
7: Where confidentiality is concerned, there are also barriers there. For example, sign language. At the end of the day, I decide to the other person. But it's high time for who are at the forefront serving our citizens directly to learn sign language. Where interpretation is needed, it will be required.
4: And a recap of our stories at this hour. Health Ministry partners with Abu Dhabi firm to improve access to affordable medicines. And Chobe community launches a walk to raise 300,000 pula for school hostels and ablution facilities.
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4: And our weather forecast for today, Kasane and Mawung are leading the temperature charts this afternoon, with temperatures expected to climb to around 31 degrees Celsius. Francistown will also have a warm and sunny afternoon, reaching about 30 degrees Celsius. Meanwhile, Gaborone will be slightly cooler, with temperatures rising around 28 degrees. And across the border, Lusaka is expected to enjoy mild conditions around 22 degrees Celsius, while Cape Town will be around 21 degrees. Johannesburg remains cooler at about 16 degrees, with Windhoek and Harare both reaching around 21 degrees. 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Tomorrow morning at 8 on a Beats from Heaven with Mr. T. Good afternoon.
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0: It's BT 4071 on this one, featuring Carly Meja with the song. It's called When It Comes, right here on FM Live the Music. 1:10 comes over time. And of course, we're still hanging out with the man himself. BT 4071 is in the studio on the red hot seat, right? So we've basically talked about your career. But the first time that we had you here, we got to understand what kind of artist are you? What inspired you to make music in the very first place? But now we are here, BT, at a point where you're starting to catch attention like no man's business, right? The trajectory of your career has really, really taken a sharp curve upwards, even in that regard. How are you feeling, first and foremost, Anna, about it all?
1: What
0: do you mean?
1: No, I can just go to some house, go there and getting in the morning, my milk, my bread. And then, most of them take it to my so, would DJ my hair isn't listened? I'm like, no way. I'm like, oh yeah, smack. There's a thing going on social media. I forget. For me, it feels like I know I'm doing a good amount of work.
0: Yeah.
1: And then maybe I'm going to be in the moment when you tell me about it. But then for me, it's just, I still need to push. Maybe it's because I'm hard on myself. I don't think I'll ever reach a place in my life where I feel like, yeah, no, I'm the guy. It's never like that. It's never just do good. Whatever comes, comes. Whatever attention comes to you, but always remember to be human.
0: Sure.

0: up.
1: Yeah.
0: And I want to get into the details, but just before that, there's something that you've introduced quite recently to call yourself the godly inspired artist, right? Tell me about that.
1: What is it about? It has always been a slogan, but personally, when last year, I've always called myself a godly inspired. Yeah, this BT, the godly inspired artist. Even when you listen to my mixes back then, but then I was like, there's just a lot that's happening to me that I can't figure it out. That maybe when I tell you as a person, but things just move, and they move in a certain way that it will always favor me. Like some of these things, I just. You understand? And I'm like, all right, cool. I think it's just, this is the right time to start pushing this thing and just put it on the forefront of everything, which is my merch now. I think I'm planning on it being just like the whole company, even BT being under Godly Inspired. Yeah.
0: Beautiful stuff. All right, let's talk Mascom DJ Summer, DJ of the Summer competition, right?
1: Yeah.
0: How did you even start to think, you know what, let me get into this competition? You were already a good DJ before that competition. Why did you need to do that? Was it for the Rex?
1: Was it for the Rex? Of course it was for the Rex. It's not for the money. It was for the money. The money was the prize. What can I say? But I knew. Some after maung.
0: Yeah.
1: I was like, all right. I think I just need to. I need something that can challenge me. That's gonna grow me. Let me just go for this impossible thing. I knew gore go go dirisa following gore an engagement, and I knew I didn't have that, but I was like, I'm going to do this.
0: Yeah.
1: I am going to do this, and matter of fact, I'm going to win. So like it's an keeps work out. Even when I went to sleep, I drew up all of those strategies, those honorable empowerment thing. I sat down the night before, woke up Oms is the guy that I live with. This is what I'm shooting, and we pushed people up until the final day, and we won the thing. Unfortunately, nigga promised about to back up lele le man look at 10,000. I don't know, dude. So we'll see you guys. Maybe we'll look for another competition. I don't know. But yes.
0: And
1: but
0: instantly, your career changed, right? What did you see, Hella, immediately change when you won the competition?
1: I think that's when now. Like recognition from people that make decisions, because I get an algorithm in your one. If you're with Mascom and you win a competition like that, and you're a page number as a regard, it means an algorithm in your one, or they can instantly make decisions, whether you're in corporate or whatever. And then they started recognizing, there's this young lady who's doing amazing work. I'm doing something, even if it's not music related, get an office in your man.
0: This is dope.
1: Yeah.
0: And what about the bookings, right? I'm sure now people started approaching you much more in terms of bookings, people wanting to make music as well. Is that the case?
1: Yeah, fair. Bookings, I'm getting a lot of inquiries. I think generally I'm happy where I am as a brand. I don't think, even if it gets big, it's fine, but I genuinely feel like my music is for like a niche crowd. So if it's for a niche crowd, I look for niche events of so where I'm currently playing your Corona Sunsets, your that thing, your offside session thing, your Flying Fish, whatever, it's where I've always wanted to be, and I'm happy where I am. Big festivals, but if you love people, I'm a hailing thing.
0: In the niche event.
1: Because I grow up when I like a happy in the niche market. Yes.
0: I'm telling you, I think you're very happy.
1: yeah. Yeah.
0: Okay, cool. Social media, right? It was a big aspect in terms of the Mascom Summer, DJ of the Summer competition. How did you decide that, you know, I'm going to force myself to do this? Because it wasn't something that you were doing actively before. In fact, there was a time that you took a hiatus from social media. Where is BT4071?
1: Yeah, man. I got to sit down with a lot of people that Baba Mu marketing space for, and they do it for a living.
0: Yeah.
1: And they told me, dude, if you want to do this, there's no way you're going to do it without social media.
0: Mm.
1: Trust. You can be as good, you can be dope. But without social media, so I had to like, hey, dude, if I really want to eat, I have to swallow my pride, whether I'm going to look for a guy, or whether just, let me just be out there. It was so hard for me. I'm so insecure, dog. But I had to. Mm. I think I finally got to a place where I'm like, it's nothing. With the imperfections or perfection. Also, I started seeing people trending in me. Cuckoos are like, wait a minute.
0: Mm.
1: So I was like, yeah. Like it's in the hair, like a man. Let me just do this thing, and it has played quite a vital role, man. It's doing wonders to the brand right now. Yeah.
0: And now you're quite big on TikTok as well. You shoot some of the transitions that you do between two songs and three songs as well. Mm. How has that been? I've seen the reactions go crazy.
1: Yeah, man. We started a thing. I think I was shooting my 10th mashup, my bad.
0: Mm.
1: That's so crazy. My TikTok, and I think that I'm going to be honest, those mashups are the reason why my TikTok is growing crazy.
0: Yeah.
1: I figured, okay, Quest, DJ Quest is doing Zai Hip Hop. And I called him, like, how do you do these things?
0: Mm.
1: And I said, oh, no, this is how you do it. I was like, alright, okay, nah. It's a house. Okay, mm. I'm not gonna use the peanuts in the song. You know, I can also jump backwards. And then I'm like, all right, cool. And that thing, people are making vlogs. You know, it's something that DJs, I highly recommend. Tap into mashups, find your niche. Push it.
0: Mm. Some people, you know, like you mentioned, DJ Quest, Baxton is someone we long in the hip hop game has been quite tapped into social media as well as of recent, right?
1: Mm.
0: There's been some people by long they've been judging, but yeah, guys, basit babata kona di content creator, hababata kona di artist. What's your response to something like that?
1: Never forget where you come from and why you. The music led to you being a content creator, and also now I can tell you guys. Yeah, If you're an artist, the minute you stop doing that thing, you're going to go crazy somewhere or somehow.
0: Mm.
1: We cannot just... That's why we have people that stopped making music. Now you find what now that are heavy on drugs or alcoholing. Mm. They're trying to suppress that calling of some sort.
0: Yeah.
1: Because it's really loud. So never forget. Mm. Content creator, just do it. But also, never forget the music, dude. Never stop creating, dude.
0: Mm.
1: Trust.
0: Definitely.
1: Trust.
0: All right, cool. Let's take a quick break, one more, and then we'll be right back. We're still on the red hot seat in this hour of the show. Like I said, we're gearing up for a guest mix by the man himself, BT4071. In just about 10 minutes, 15 minutes, we're going to press play. What are some of this new music that the man has been up to, right? But otherwise, hit us up on the WhatsApp line, +267 391 1066. If it's a text, if it's a question, we're definitely here to answer. Hit us up, let us know.
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0: Song by BT 4071 is called Love Me, right here on Young FM, Live the Music. 126 comes over time, and of course, we're about to wrap up the interview that we have with BT 4071 himself, right? DJ, producer, what is next, Mr. Sayre? When are you dropping us some new music?
1: Next month.
0: Next month?
1: Yeah.
0: What are you going to be dropping? Is it going to be like a project, a single? How's it going to be?
1: Single, definitely. If what's a project, then just my impulsive thoughts.
0: When was the last time you dropped music, BT?
1: All 68, come on. That's the I got drop of music. I can't remember. But I think I'm out of that. I'm trying to get myself out of that box of being too much of an artist. But just drop music like a proper person who makes music every day. I can be making a lot of music and then just dropping my 3, my 4, my 5.
0: Yeah.
1: Thing is, I never want to be too much. I think any childhood trauma response, whatever. I never want to be too much. I hate it when I'm too much. Mm. I hate it when also the limelight is just too much on but I'm trying to just grow from there, you know, just take out music like a proper artist before my house more for it, then sometimes a solid album. Because I am capable. I know I can do it. So I just need to convince myself to, like, just do it.
0: Does the song have a name?
1: Yes.
0: What's it called?
1: Tepo.
0: Tepo.
1: Yeah, with Mposi Vina.
0: What you mean with Mposi Vina?
1: No, I'm dropping a song with Mposi Vina.
0: Are you dropping a remix of the song Yakampo?
1: A re-release.
0: A re-release?
1: Yes.
0: Of a song called Tepo with Mposi Vina.
1: You're nearly eating. I did something to it, but yeah, now it's a re-release.
0: Oh, I can't wait. From my side. I can't wait. That's literally my favorite.
1: It's actually in the mix.
0: I'm getting more excited for this mix now that it's about to come on, right?
1: Yeah.
0: Of course, all right, cool. We play this one with every single artist who comes on the show. It's called Top 3 in BW. This one is the BT 4071 edition. Top 3 producers in BW.
1: Top 3 producers in BW. From the top of my head, in no particular order, Thomas Chulume, Flex the Ninja, and we need someone Afro House. I can represent Dr. JRS.
0: Dr. JRS.
1: Yeah.
0: All right, cool. Top 3 DJs in BW.
1: DJ Quest. Yes.
2: So.
1: DJ Quest. Yes, man. This Hey, DJ Quest, D-Lo. DJ Quest, D-Lo. Le, get the man. Get over the bra, you dude. Ah, no, man, get that thing ahead, right? Sean Lee.
0: Yeah. Shout out. Top 3 artists in BW.
1: Mpasibina. Gbile Mpasibina.
0: I'm so
1: talented, dude.
0: I need to have a talk with them, dude.
1: No. No, it's not even like that. Mposi Vina.
0: Yeah.
1: Greatest of all time. I'm gonna throw in Hennessy there.
0: Yeah,
1: he has been consistent, dude.
0: Nah, shout out Hennessy.
1: Ndingo Joa.
0: Yeah.
1: Mposi Vina, Ndingo, and Hennessy.
0: First appearance.
1: He's cool people. I call him sometimes.
3: Hey, yo, man. How are you?
1: Oh. Yeah, I want to work with you on something.
3: Oh, come to Gaborone. I'm talking about it. Like,
1: But I really, if something would really excite me, is actually working with Ndingo.
0: Mm. Yeah, no, he's an absolute legend.
1: Mm. Do you actually know that he wants to die on stage?
0: He wants?
1: If he wants to go out, he'd want to go out, like, just die on stage.
0: Die on stage.
1: Yeah.
0: That's what he said.
1: Yeah. If he preferably, that's I don't know if it's a personal conversation, but we all have how you wanna go out.
0: Yeah.
1: and it's on stage.
2: Actually, thought about it. I was like, listen, I ever want to go out, it's like on stage.
0: That's crazy. I can imagine Ndingo Joa passing away on stage. The most famous one.
2: Yes.
0: Go go hello kona le aitsana go di drum ngere. Di di di di di di di di.
2: So. Hello.
0: That would be so.
2: What is he saying?
0: No, yeah, the one that started. I'm sorry.
2: No, but it's such an interesting fact. I thought about it when he said it. I was like, I never really thought of how I want to go out. But if I'm going to a gig, I'm on stage.
0: Yeah,
2: that's cool.
0: That's cool.
2: Yeah. So Ndingo Joa. Up there.
0: We're about to get into a mix, guest mix by BT4071, and then of course we're going to wrap up the interview on the other side of that, right? All that you have to do is take a listen and tell me what you think about it. I think it's going to be hot, right? And about the Udoro, what is the boy carrying for us, especially because he's going to be dropping some of the music that is inside that particular mix. So this is a you heard it here first kind of situation. What's got thought I got over love to him? Angi yo di mamunat.
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3: 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Ah, what you amba for you? Mosako MSK, Mamrat, or whatever you want to call me. It's a little me out. So, so. 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
5: Can I tell you, Nankar, get sent again in Nosi? But, eh, now that you put it in my head, I really can't forget it. That thing about Ndingo Joa, man. But now, good. Just imagine the boy is playing his song and he's going like this. Gone. Like that would be such a crazy thing, man. That would be
6: Hello,
5: so crazy. I'm telling you.
6: Please talk to a friend.
5: Absolutely amazing, man. Thank you so much for coming through, my boy.
6: Yes.
5: But where do we find you if we want to get you on a stage somewhere, if we want to get you on a collaboration as well? Do you charge for a feature?
6: Do I charge for a feature?
5: No.
6: I'm so like particular about people that I work with.
5: Yeah.
6: Okay. Hey, trust me.
5: You don't just get it.
6: Yeah, you don't just. And it's coming from Homona, how I respect my art. Some of producers are later on, it's for cloud. Yeah. It's for cloud only.
5: Mm.
6: For me, my art is more of like a feeling. Mm. I want people to feel a certain kind of way.
5: Yeah.
6: And it requires you to be yourself. Are you going to be yourself and with me working in the studio?
5: Mm.
6: If I'm going to be hosting a superstar in the studio, so I don't charge for features. I choose who to be more depending.
5: Beautiful stuff.
6: Yeah.
5: All right, where do we find you, man?
6: TikTok, BEETEE 4071, The Godly Inspired Artist. Right. Facebook, Instagram, LinkedIn. Yeah, my email for bookings bt4071@gmail.com, or you can directly call or WhatsApp 7231-2766. Business only.
5: All right, man. Thank you so much for coming through. Wishing you nothing but the best, and of course, we're expecting that you'll be back when you're dropping new music.
6: Yes, man. Yes,
5: what exactly is this man holding for us? Because every time that you drop music, it's really amazing. As much as you're a good DJ, an exceptional producer as well. I think we deserve much more music from you.
6: Yeah.
5: Beautiful stuff.
6: I'll do that for you guys.
5: All right, man. The man's name is Ben BT47. Check him out on your social media platforms. Get him on a stage somewhere. He'll absolutely rock your crowd silly. And if you want to hear what he can do, this is exactly what the man can do, man.
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0: love my house music. I don't think you heard me. I said I love my house music.
1: It's a guest mix from BT4071. Take a listen, answer one simple question. Is it hot? Is it not? Does he deserve a dumpy or does he deserve a chord? It's BT4071 in the mix.
0: You see, house is a movement.

0: It's BT 4071 coming in on the SOS mix. It's a guest mix this afternoon, an absolutely excellent one, man. Shout out to DJ BT 4071. Check him out on your social media platforms. Get him on a stage somewhere. He'll absolutely rock your crowd silly, man. That's how we wrap it up. Let me know what you think.
1: The SOS, SOS mix. The SOS mix. The SOS mix. SOS. 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
0: That's how we wrap it up today on SOS. Thank you so much for hanging out with me. Gamalaga ke Soso. Maramastra tendabam pizza fella butter socks on Facebook. Kibizo hote Soso Kumo. That's S-O-S-O Kumo. And across all of the other social media platforms, the name is Soso Wow. That is so.so.wow. Coming up is Y20 with Zoe Bilani, going all the way up until 4 p.m. But like I always say, it's a beautiful day to have a beautiful day, man. Let's make sure that we chill, we relax, we enjoy our weekend, we spend it with some people that we love and people that love us right back, right? Good vibes and absolutely nothing less. I'm not on air tomorrow, as per usual. I'll be back on air on Wednesday between 6 and 7 p.m. on Point of Order. But like I always say, it's a beautiful day to have a beautiful day. Let's do exactly that. Are we?
1: So.
2: Guess what I'm talking about? That's why he's here with me. That's why he's the GOAT. The GOAT.
1: So.

0: Dear Two Tigers guys, you got your $100 blankie. Share with the man, big man. 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To the girls them. From Gap City to Camden. Wherever the man might live. Scaife.
1: It's time to count down. 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

0: 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As always, my name is Zoe Pilani, a.k.a. the Radio Princess and the host of Y20. And you know how we do around here. We change the game and change the motion. And of course, what's Y20 without the vibes being on 100 and the music being played from number 20 all the way to number 1. So do make sure to stick around and find out which of your favorite songs made it to the Y20 chart. We have interesting topics coming your way on the music deck as well as the juice box, so do make sure to look out for that. You know what? Let me not bore you with the details, but let me tell you something, hun. Hey, let's roll it massive. Let's roll it busy. My Abane Yarn FM. Let's eat 10 out 27. Hey! Pile rai khoga re khoga ka le troko re khoga ka gere ya buhelo, but like I always say, nobody brings the weekend vibes like Zoe Pilani, and I'm going to do just that. So we do king let's up ke tla lebela ha khoneng hale ke tla tla ke letsa ga ke boela moshudi. Right now it's time to rock, and it's time for me to plug you with the biggest hits in the country right now. We do king, let's just jump into the chat. We have number 20 this week being a song called Zgika by Third Mind featuring Zeus Young Black, Samba T, Keb, as well as Michelle. It's Hori King. The song is all that in a bag of chips. And of course, number 19 is followed by the love song by my favorite rapper, Torrin. So make sure to enjoy your music. It's Hori King. Arisimu le weekend.
1: Number 20.

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It takes the hardest working.

0: 2022 is the time, and we are currently living the music on Yarona FM. We are 5 songs in on this week's chat, and we're talking. It's a little slow, yana, this week. Whatever, it's like it's easing us into the weekend. Like it's easing us into the chat. But we're talking. Don't tatazel, because I still have 15 more songs for you. 15 songs that are gonna be the dopest. 15 songs that are. That go hard. Anyway, the song that I just played, Jubilee Hote Wena Lala, by Mandla Music, Derantlas, as well as Soul Kid B Dub. And we're talking again, I feel so proud of them, because it is, you can never find someone who can produce music like Mandla Music. So it's again, he really cooked with this one. I love it so much, because I am currently becoming a fan, house music, and so I'm really, really proud. Saturday, this is when we get there. This is when we have the best of the best weddings. And I just want to find out from you, which song is a non-negotiable? Which song? Come, no matter the circumstances, which song is going to be played at your wedding? I keep in a 19 euro bag. I keep in a rumpion. Keep if in a little way, bail a bam barahurla, who kaira halayang, yep in a you. Keep away at Samika. +2673911066 is where you can hit me up and let me know. Horowe, na, bail a pin, I hear you, Johnny, out of Tamikang, Katatilio Tabung, Unyala, Kana Unyala. How's on Zun, Paganese on a West Note, Doin, Sanella Moatap, Tagonele Music. This one, is coming up at number 15 this week. It's called Robala by Ozzy F. Teddy and Ntate Elmo. And it's again, this song is very, sentimental, is very special, because Ozzy F. Teddy nae buhela gore nae kwala ATI, may his beautiful soul rest in peace.
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4: Yeah.

Stan and Vex 99, and they recently dropped a very massive EP where they collaborated, and it's called Tshimologo. Oh, it is so good. Good. Hello, you love then make sure to check out that EP, and that song came at number 14 this week. And it puts on secure. No matter the circumstances, which song, come hell or high water, is gonna be played at your wedding. Nothing who is telling what a night about that is a miracle in Yalu Lime. Kurila or King Yalakimonawalqua. Depends, the chance of whatever you want to hurry. Jazz, Hamiki.

ah man, I'm currently experiencing the technical difficulties. 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This is a place where basadi bagolo ba tsame ga golwane ba ela thela hale ba nna bagolo ba tsa di baki ba di latlhela hale go simola go nna massive go bula sekele ra tsana gone hale and re bina di electric step tsone tseo itse re keng. 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Go re bulele gore gone mme wena hela on a personal level, which song is gonna be played at your wedding, come hell or high water? And we have to think at my wedding would definitely have to be a song called Pelo Yami by Bouncy, as well as Mpo Sibina. Hey, Shumi, your messages are coming through. And I want to remind you all that I'm going to say a little snippet of a song that I want to be played at my wedding. And this one is pretty well known.

0: pina ya tshameka ra be ri tsure ya no go busy kwa dipitseng di budule ra tshola re mo lineng gore go ntse nthagara ga bana this song I swear lengala go ga se lenyalo ha ile gore pina ga Brenda 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santse re le ho let me feed you some more my music and this one is called Pelo Yame by Bouncy as well as Mpo Sibina.
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1: Your life is a movie, fam, fam. It deserves a fire soundtrack. We got you, Yarona FM. Number

The name of the song is Pelo Ya Me by Bouncy as well as Mpho Sibina. And we talk about the king. Speaking of the pelo, we have two and the pilots are not let's say now the one I did hand. You can't go to where I do, can't go to me, but you never know where they stand. But how when I had a pillow, how we selling a long one, I could be told I know. Yeah, but show me you're still hanging out with your favorite radio princess, and we're stepping into the music deck. And this is a part of the show where we talk about anything and everything music. And we all know that music is the center of a good time. Good, it sets the mood for real, for real. If you want like a ambiance nyana hela where people can have conversations while they have food, you have music to set the mood. If you want a beat stuff where people can dance, where people are exercising, you put something a beat, and music is always at the center of every event. And each occasion has its own music, and today's occasion is weddings, my babe. It's weddings. And I just want you to let me know something. It's not too late. When I'm me, which song do you want to be played at your wedding? And then I want the music part of everything. You understand? The music part of everything. It's a mikiwa kalenyalo lami.

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That is why I love this song. 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Once you hear it you will understand what I'm talking about, but this song is a must for when I get married.

0: this song is so good. Akwalebadele. Oh man, I did ask you guys a question. Which song is gonna be played at your wedding day? And I did receive a few messages that I'm gonna read out, and some of them give you voice note. It's not too late for you to join in on the conversation. This one is from my cousin, guys, and she is engaged. Congratulations! Yeah, no. But there's a specific song that she wants to play at her wedding, and that one is called Butterflies by Queen Naija, the part two one. And one thing about us, ne, we listen to R&B. And I get to control the playlist. Then that's on you. That's my cousin Dion Arenewi Patela, nothing but Queen Naija. And of course, I did get a voice note from Zach. Let's hear what he has to say.
1: Hi Zoe, it's Zach in Tlokweng. My favorite song is a song by Hensi. Show me, I love that song. Love that song. That song is gonna make noise for me. That song is my favorite song. By the way, Hens is my favorite artist in Botswana.
0: I know, big shout out, Hens. That one was a message, a voice note from Zach Arenewi Tatela Pina Yaha Hensi. And I do want, let me read. Oh, this one is from Uncle B. Uncle B are Brenda Fasi Le Rex. You understand? You and I have the greatest taste in the world, because it's a wedding without playing. It's a wedding day by Brenda. You understand? It's not too late for you to join in on the conversation. Plus 267-391-1066 is where you can hit me up and let me know which song is a non-negotiable. But it can hurt to dream. I just want to know, okay? And also want to give a big shout out to my little nephew. Love him so much. His name is Tiang, and I just want to give him a big shout out. Show me how Sanzolo home bag and yet I know where so dumb pull a horror when I'm me when you utter my lip in a hiccup at the little bit on yalo. I'm going to give you a brand new song, and this one is by Oratile. If you don't remember Oratile, hello, horror weezy pinelea mpule di se hey la on horos. Why, what are you? I know, and a less like a canon balloon chile the solo career, but Barry, Kuisani, and Isanzi Illu together, but they're trying to explore other options, and they are giving us nothing but hits. This one is called Tsala Yami, and I'm going to give it to you on Bubbling Under. Bona show me something bagging it on the voice note. Let me serve you with a little something under Bubbling Under. Enjoy.
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1: 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Number 12.

The name of the song is That Girl by Tyler. And funny enough, every time I'm about to buy something nowadays, especially when it's something that I don't need, can I make up and I get it? Who's that girl about to make a purchase? Because I don't need to be making that purchase, but I'm about to make that purchase, if you know what I'm saying. But either way, we're still going to continue with the music. And this is how we wrap up this first hour of the show. If you just joined us, conversation in the country. 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

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The time is 3 p.m. and we're jumping into the second hour of the show. But before we can start with our top 10, I'm going to give you a little recap of the songs that we played ever since the show started. Before we jump into the top 10 or the best of the best for this week. Baby, this is your Y20 recap. Number

number 40.

I just got a message from my homeboy Ontar. 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Tlalle bone monyadi wa tsama. Ah man, yo, it's going to be a beautiful time. Otherwise, Chomi, that is how we kickstarted the second hour of the show. Coming up next at number 10, we have a song called Ngithathiwe. Oh, how ironic, because vele bazongithatha. You understand? It is by Zinu Malo and Funky QLA featuring Dlala Thukzin Ngwana. Kare love is in the air. Khalela raeletsa. Chomi, enjoy your number 10.

0: The name of the song is Jenge Mali by DJ Zinhle. And I know both DJ Lace, Bobo Navy, Womculo. We did a game, what Thobani White, they are in the song. It's bombarded. It's trending on the TikTok world. And we have decided to bring it to your chat. It is currently sitting at number 8 this week on the Y20 chart. And before that, I gave you a very big one called One More Time by Wada. And we did again. Someone just sent in a message on the WhatsApp line. Is that song by Emotswana or what? Because if I want to go, this song is big. And we told her king, it is exactly where it needs to be. We still have more music coming through, and we are touching base in SA music. And this one, up next, we have Ama Hem Hem by Thato Hatsi, as well as Java featuring Sean Music. So Chemi, do make sure to enjoy and live the music. We have hottest conversations coming your way, as well as the hottest music. So all you have to do is sit tight and wait on me to make your Saturday a wonderful day. So do make sure to enjoy. Hey, hey, hey, hey, hey, hey, hey, hey, hey, hey, hey,
1: hey, hey, hey, hey, hey, hey,
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1: You. 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

0: Alchemy or Tupia. Tupi, eh, Tupi Wanaga. It is a song by Rory Sang or Rory Saga. I can tell you what I'm going to meet her, O-ring. That's her name. And she, the song is coming at number 6 this week. We did it again. We're about to step into the juice box. And remember that the juice box is where we tackle conversations that everyone is thinking about, but not everyone is brave enough to have. And Rumpianu is just a topic that is so relevant that 10 out of 25 families are going through this one, and that is the issue of stolen inheritance. Ba khae tsho masika rona ba re jala boswa ba sika rona ba re jala inheritance re togeletsweng ke bazadi ba rona. And it's gore keng, I just want to find out from you gore gone mmihela, if you ever find yourself in that situation, you tell gore u tsweditswe boswa kana mongwa tsala go u tsweditswe boswa, how can we best deal with these people? Ba ka punishiwa jang ibile gape, how can we prevent them from doing such? Because I came across a video on social media, yay, my father's side of the family literally ran with my inheritance and they never looked back, to an extent where they're even questioning my paternity. Ami muna yo ring ke rago yo a ke rago ka sebelebele yo rata re tsana mo yone khanye ke buima. But you can hit me up on +2673911066 and let me know gore how can we best punish people who steal our inheritance.
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0: Guess who's back? It's Yerry Fam, Just Kidding Fam Fest. Yabuya. And Ngwenu inojisa kose ku John Mackenzie School, Mutoropo, Mu Francis Town. Hey, wana mai. Hey, Mose, nebakulukulu. We are nene mgibelo was the 12th of September for Family Fun Day. Mujo mo shwana, basekulu Fox na basekulu MOG. 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We are more shatter, Muzana Mizano, Mujaiva Njimbo, Kosin is a jazz no zipper, a teiko koga, Wellsboni, Panabanongina 100 pula koga, Bazwazi Ibo 50 pula. 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

0: I hate to see Lioness Ratang coming because my baby o tla re busetsa gae. Ah, my sister, why do you wanna push us back into the streets now? Go on, man, let's celebrate the Yaruna FM birthday. And we're going to king. Ekaro tla batla gore busetsa go location in yama abane my sister. Because what? Otherwise, the name of the song is called Why My Darling by Lioness Ratang and DJ KSB featuring Master B Music. Ah no, she's fighting this girl. She's fighting and she is winning the fight. Chomi Bona, you're still hanging out with your favorite radio princess, and we're about to step into the juice box. And remember, what the juice box is, where we talk about literally anything there is to talk about. And today we're going to speak about stolen inheritance, about how Modimo families are being broken apart due to our aunties, uncles, rakhadi, malume, mangwane, nkukwago, maluma, ntata, ntate, that are out here claiming things that belong to basically, you understand. And so I want us to step into that, and then I batla gore wena o mpolela ha lore you have experienced this, or you know someone who has experienced this, or you just basically have a suggestion gore gone me, how can we best deal le borakgadi ba eleng gore ga boraro na ba tlhokagala ba sala ba ikgagapella dilo tsa boraro na o tla utlwa motho a teng a ntsa dilo tse ka ena ke tsa kgaitsedi a ketse a lebe. And that is what I want us to talk about in the next few minutes. So come back and say your voice note to Lord. How can we best punish such people? But why long kore? They're always fighting for inheritance. You understand? And also, how can we best prevent this? How can we best prevent the you understand? So how can we best avoid such things? +2673911066 is where you can hit me up on Sendela on a voice note you can on Sendela on your SMS you get like you to hold when I'm me, what's your take in all of this? How sounds really ho? I'm gonna play you a song by the one and only Ziggy BW. You need love, and it's coming at number 3 this week.
1: Number 3.

0: The name of the song is You Need Love by Ziggy. And we're talking about girl, you need love right now. And baby, I do. I really do. But Bona, we're stepping into the juice box. And like, the juice box is where we discuss the most important issues that are happening in our society, that are happening in our communities. Well, today we're having a conversation that has broken many families apart. And that is inheritance. And that's stolen inheritance, to be precise. A while ago, I had a conversation. More on the juice box. I think 2 weeks back, about I was supposed to have me why about to bone about Sarati, the father's side of the family, and this came up so many times. And not only the Hansa Hore, hey, but about they claimed my father's inheritance. Hey, labai rile 1, 2, 3, and it's all again. It broke my heart because why does it have to be greed that always takes us away from our family? Good is again. Hanapo go to Tobana Mutadia, how I bereka to Tobano Re Muto and Perekela Hurka. You understand? So, kore how do I imagine? I want to have my pakela. I want to have the overtime. I want to have the overtime. I want to have the overtime. I want to have the overtime. I want to have the overtime. Botshelo bo ha didimalanong o ya motseng wa Tidimalo, and then ba bo morarago ba sala ba eleng gore ba itirela di o rata mo jarateng ya gago, dikoloi tsa gago, mantlo a gago, ba simolola ba ditsa ba ntse ba bona gore o na le bana hela ba bararo ba eleng gore they need their home and they need their parents' stuff. And so ke go mo eleng gore it's very very common mo e le gore o itlhelela gore go na le batho ba eleng gore ba kgona go ikgagapelela batho ba Modimo boswa jo e seng jwa bone. So itse gore it's not too late for you to send in your WhatsApp. What's your take in all of this? How can we best deal le batho ba eleng gore ba itlhela ba tshwere ka inheritance ye sa ba lebaganang, ebile re ka prevent yang, re ka protect yang tsone our property? How can we best do that when hela according to your knowledge? That's a conversation that I need you to join in, because hey, go mo wa diragala go everywhere e ka re bolwetse, mara o itse keng at the moment you can
1: touch it up.
2: Hello, hi, I'm FM. Or over the road, this because Moto Maloma, Wana, Watahore, a happy Yosamana, Wala, Dota, Tamina, Wana, Kakamina, Banaba, or Terra, Mudima, Otsa, Oitori, Banaba, Salava, Sela, Saint, Telato, Wussi, I learned how Corvala sent the water war visiting Banaba, who consumed Mibanaba, or nobody reads.
0: Nyame gona ra itse re keng wa buile sentle gore batho ba Modimo ha re sa tle re le modina kontsele tse eleng gore go tlebe go tla bagolo ba tla ba re ba kgaoganya bana ba ba setseng dio tsa bo mmabone. 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hit me up. 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
0: We've got just the right music to make your day.

The name of the song is Myself by Visa View, as well as Flex the Ninja, coming at number 2 this week. To wrap up what we've been talking about, o tla tsena go robo peke mo libiteng la gago ha ka school make sure gore o baakanyetsa bana ba gago. I just got a message from Calvin Skamuile. A re tsena ha Master of High Court and register your dad's estate. 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if you get what I'm saying. But either way, that is how we finish up the show. My name is Zoe Pilane. This has been Y20. I will come back again next week Saturday from 2 to 4 p.m. and lit up your Saturday. Do make sure to look out for the drop box with the mami with the sauce or the charity music go dope lisa the DJ the dope the artist the dope, so do make sure to look out for that. Otherwise, I do make sure to follow me on all social media platforms. Otherwise, it's a goodbye from me. And now

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Live the music. VVA. The mommy with the sauce. The mommy with the sauce.

Our Saturday afternoon kicks off with high energy. This one is Therefore Bright with Monique D, Abuti Ghost, Danny Boy, Smooth Boy, and Risky Business. Right here on Yarn FM, Live the Music. It's 4:19 and you're now rocking with the sauciest of mummies, the mummy with the game. It's VVA and you are listening to the Dropbox. We're back in the booth with some fire music today. I hope you guys had an incredible Saturday morning until afternoon, because now the afternoon is ours. And we're going to be doing it all the way until 6 p.m. So make sure that you stay glued to that frequency. In the booth today, I'm blind. I'm a hot, hot talent for the summer. If you are scouting for DJs, you definitely want to stay glued to that one. In the meantime, I've got a beautiful throwback by Sithelo Josi. It's called Forever. I don't know when the song dropped, but definitely some good, good music. The conversation, Chumi, is never complete without you. So make sure that you do hit me up on WhatsApp on +267 391 1066. That's the number to call. We'll shop back our WhatsApp so that you and I can have a chat. Other than with that being said, welcome to the show, bestie.

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0: 7 years ago, Sithelo alongside Sky Wonder gave us Forever. That was a beautiful tune that I just jammed right now, bringing our time to 4:27. We're getting into the booth. We've got some fire DJ on the deck. So let's get into it.
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1: 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The
0: on the line today, Getweri, some fresh blood. He's my homeboy, all the way, Kako Kanye. And he hosts a residency, Go Cool Pub Vob. Hi, Lord, how is it? Kako Lotlakani, Utamema Hello, Kako Yako Cool Pub 4. Specifically, number 4. Then you have never had fun in your life, all right? And he's going to tell us all about it in just a couple of minutes. So, Tiso, hi, how are you? Hey, Kana, welcome to the interview, my friend.
3: Emma.
0: Hey, ba go ready teng ele la ntla ba go ukwa. 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
3: Okay, ka bokhutshwane la ke bidiwa ntotanta o go tswa ha Kanya. 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
0: so
3: ke la ke la ke le ntlo bona.
0: Like, when was your first Utamigala crowd? A bat, we are number similar to Kawari, Nyame, Mutuko, or Hill.
3: Small was Samigala crowd, a lot of dialogue about Toba Small, like a small land, Chan Chan, like 2022.
0: Okay.
3: I got a email 2022, immediately after COVID, I would be a lot of smaller with this size. No, it was a motif.
0: From what I know is that you are a very versatile DJ or tameka the sound ding even though today or tsaretse mix was so for amapiano. Yes. Me, which sound did you start with and what can you which one can you say your newe ratan thata out of all of them where you're most comfortable?
3: So I like a little salosa, I like tea solo. You must have music go deep, people soulful house. It's really kicking.
0: It's hard.
3: Yeah, no, I like our Ronana, kind of a resident there, but I think I get some genre along with music.
0: Hey, you play for the crowd. So
3: how? I got to get the crowd puller.
0: Hey, get out the house. So how's it behind the decks, Tiso? Luabo dira ing outside of the DJing space? And especially when I can hear the mojo in it, you have to do whatever you can. What can we expect from your side? Or is there anything project to say project that music yo ka batlang go drop ba re tle re ba itshamekela batswana ka kwana
3: Kanya December 10th, I remember that more during the Lemo, my brother went on to take Tata with Tanakania, I would teach him.
0: Eh,
3: Pusha event thing with the Arab one of the music system. I live in Nataka, it's 31 December.
0: Eh,
3: every December, I'm very sure that I could have packed when I was going to eat.
0: Era.
3: E mo khanyeng wa ratona le gore ke batla go re go le ka gore fara ke sa khona December January ke le ka go drop a bo single nyana nang mo nyana ke la le mo sense re le ka go ya pa ke one of my friend go dira ya lo ga re is good e se thata ka pina ya di tshinya tsane
0: thata All right, no problem. We'll be on the lookout for that one. Le gone go re ba bona ha because I care about who will be heading over that side. Hailoria in the Kanye area in December. That is a festival for you to look forward to. Tiso, thank you so much. Mixing oro thing. Want to play so that Batswana ba itse exactly what you are made of. Ladies and gents, it's Tiso in the mix. Coming up in just a couple of minutes.
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As long live Malume Vector right here on Yarn FM. Lift the music. The song is titled Lerato and is bringing our time to 4:59. We have some good music at the top of the hour to set the tone for a very special edition of this week's show. We're celebrating 27 years of rocking the airwaves. And although our birthday festivities were yesterday, we continue until August. And that's exactly what we're going to be doing right here on Yarn FM. So in the spirit of jubilations, here's some more dope music you should look forward to at the top of the hour.

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It's the second hour of the show right here on Yarn FM, Live the Music. And it is the Dropbox with VVA, the only sassiest mommy on the airways. Right there, Ziggy was opening the hour up with You Need Love. So we're going to get into it with more music. You know what I mean? I've got a very special guest joining us to unpack their music journey with Yarn FM. And we just have a chat about music and art, the music and art that they make. And the spirit of celebrating 27 years with Yarn FM, we went down a journey and, you know, visited all of the artists, you know, that of whom that careers we have helped along the way, had a part in impact, you know, sharing their music, playing their music, and we're going to unpack that today. For now, we have some fire music coming up. Migos and Lil Uzi Vert with Bad and Bougie, back to back with Psycho Sen and Vax 99 with Sioni right here on the Dropbox, +2673911066. 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
2: 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Happy birthday, Yarona. I mean, there the FM and Peter Marking. Happy birthday, Ra, and thank you so much for. 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

0: You don't see it, but I'm grinning like a kid who just found the biggest candy in the world. Using my absolute brains right now, but it never stops. I'm always fangirling all the time, okay? It's 5:37 and we're getting into a really, really dope interview that I'm super happy to be doing. And Houston, we got a problem. For the very first time you heard her vocals, right? It was on Yarn FM, and I don't know if you remember the song, but I'm going to play it back for you. Can't live without you. Do you remember that song, and do you remember her voice? Today she joins me as we celebrate the stories, the voices, the dreams that have grown alongside the station. And one of those stories is that woman who sit right across me, who has carved her own path in Botswana's creative space, from early days as a Christian hip hop duo to becoming a solo artist, a songwriter, an award winning musician. And now, ke entrepreneur, ubetha diwayini, ubetha lintoni ntoni. And I love to have this woman in the studio. She's talented, she's resilient, and her journey is a reminder of how powerful it is when a platform believes in local talent and gives it a voice. Today we're joined by Thato Jessica in the studio.
1: How are you doing, Miss VVA?
0: It's you losing your mind over your own songs. Like, you're a bit over yourself. Like, we know you've listened to the song so many times. How is this something new to you? You know what I mean? Welcome to the show, Mami.
1: Oh, thank you so much for having me on this 27th birthday.
0: Come on.
1: Hello.
0: I love it so much. Today we've got 20 minutes of nothing but chat with you, to catch up with you,
1: yeah,
0: and just, you know, go down memory lane of where you started with Yarn FM and mm-hmm. how all of this whole 27 journey, year journey,
1: yeah,
0: has supported your career.
1: Yes.
0: Okay. Thato, before we talk about awards or big songs, take us back to the beginning.
1: Mm.
0: Who was Thato Jessica before people knew the name? And did you foresee your journey becoming the way that it is?
1: Wow. You know, every time I'm here, you guys ask me hard questions.
0: If somebody can do a complete 360 of that career, moving to music to farming, I believe that question you can answer.
1: True. Very true. Because I think, you know, when every time I come to Yarn FM, for mm-hmm. me, it's almost like grassroots and remembering where I started.
0: Mm-hmm.
1: This journey has been so long, but also very short, because you're just like, time passes by so quickly.
0: Mm-hmm.
1: And trying to remember me before all of this is like, whoa, was there ever a time, you know?
0: What do you
1: mean? I've been doing it for so long, but I remember not being Thato Jessica the musician, but Thato Jessica the Christian, the Mamoruti. I was Mamoruti. A very
0: conservative,
1: because that is who I was when I first started.
0: Yeah.
1: Or let me say, before then, hella, I was this passionate, God loving young person who wanted to reach people for God, you know.
0: So,
1: and I think that was
0: of souls.
1: One Swara. Hey, so before music, I think I was known as, or me personally, I identified myself very strongly as a Christian, you know. Yeah.
0: Where did that journey end?
1: That journey ended, I would say, 6 or 7 years ago.
0: Mm-hmm.
1: Yeah, when my life was transforming.
0: Mm-hmm.
1: The religion, the faith, but journey long.
0: Is this your way of telling us how you've went down a different path of being a believer?
1: I'm not a Christian. I'm just like, what actually caused all of this ruckus? Because I thought this was a free country.
0: Mm-hmm.
1: You can believe in whatever it is that you want to believe in, you know, but people evolve, hey?
0: Yeah.
1: People evolve, and I think also just transitioning my religion, not even transitioning, but just completely shifting, is something that I truly, I'm trying to look for a word that's subtle because I can't tell us the bank command. But I appreciate the fact that I've evolved from being a Christian to who I am today because my Christianity gave me values and morals that I would never let go of, you know.
0: Yeah.
1: So in as much as I'm no longer identifying myself with the religion, I truly, truly like relate in terms of like the what do you call it? Terms like integrity and just the principles of being a Christian. Those are the things that I relate with and that have remained with me even outside of the religion. So
0: that is beautiful.
1: Thank you.
0: When we started, I played a track that took us to 2014 when you and Chef Kustos collaborated.
1: Yeah.
0: I think a lot of people are... It's a misconception that your first song was Problem.
1: Yeah.
0: Right? And a lot of people... Because that was the song that skyrocketed
1: out,
0: you, right?
1: Yeah.
0: But the truth is, you were in studio with the chef.
1: Imma.
0: And you guys worked on Take Your Time. That was the track that you just lost your mind over.
1: It is true.
0: What do you remember about that first experience of hearing your voice on a track?
1: She... Wait, so I met Chef Gustos through one of the partners... Oh, sorry, the music... partners that we had in the group, right?
0: Yeah,
1: the Christian hip hop group, right? And when I met him, it was just so impromptu that we got into studio and he was just like, just sing whatever. Sing whatever on this beat. And fortunately, I liked the beat, and within one take, the song was done, right? In a few weeks, I hear the song playing on radio. And I'm just like, when did this happen? Because I get some hell I'm making 20 minutes.
0: There was no plan.
1: It was just a one take song. And then suddenly it's playing all over radio. He's getting bookings with it and all of this. And I'm just like, whoa, okay. Yeah, taking it all in. Taking it all in.
0: When did your first performance start? Like, following that song, when was your first performance and what do you remember about it?
1: Yeah. So the time that I recorded Take Your Time, I was actually more engaged into the Excalibur group because
0: Christian group.
1: Yes. So, and we used to do a lot of performances in churches and we got an opportunity to travel to Cape Town at some point. Ooh. You know, we made it to the top 20 Christian African groups in Africa. So there was a lot that actually happened in Excalibur in terms of like my performances, and that's where I started off. Like everything started off from there.
0: And I love how the group just exposed you to the world, let you travel, let you experience, let you grow a little bit. Then 2015 came.
1: Yes.
0: And then you dropped your first solo single.
1: Yes.
0: And that completely was a different feeling.
1: Yeah.
0: This time your name you're not being featured, you're not an underwriter, you are the main character.
1: Yeah.
0: So what did releasing your own music feel like and what did it teach you about yourself?
1: To be honest with you, I was very scared. I was scared because I was coming from a group and I'm thinking, hey, like, yeah, where am I getting? But how only one, it's like everything is on
0: Amen.
1: You.
0: Yeah.
1: So I have to be honest to say that I was so nervous and just like I wasn't very confident at the time. But the people that I was working with and the people who were helping me were so encouraging, and they were already used to being in platforms and they were just guiding me hella, you know. So I felt like my team was strong enough to carry me in the beginning, but then eventually the confidence came in now, and you know, when the awards are raking in, people are calling you, now you're like, okay, I'm doing this. But haki simula zero.
0: And then we got to Yarn FM, right?
1: Yes.
0: You have this track, it's released, and you need to get it to the studio. What was that process like? You know?
1: Yeah.
0: It's produced, it's ready, it's packaged. Now we gotta let the people hear it. How did you go about it, and what did that feel like?
1: Yeah. So with Yarn FM, we had already been to the studio a couple of times. For interviews during the gospel sections, and already I was kind of like used to the studio and like the people around there, getting to know what it's like. But when we submitted the song, we submitted it to all the radio stations, and funny enough, Yarn FM is the one who really like pulled me in, because in as much as we went and, you know, every shout out to every other radio station, but
0: yeah,
1: I'm gonna say that Yara FM was like apparent to me when I first started, you know, because Batilele, because y'all were playing my song. And I was like, Vizo, is it because you're on the song or what? Because, you know.
0: But it's just like we just touched base just before the interview, Jorge. Mm. I believe that your music is the definition of the urban sound that Yarn FM, you know, pushes on a daily basis. And that made you like a very perfect fit. Mm. So your music sits somewhere between R&B, hip hop, and a little bit of soul. Yes. You got a little soul in there somewhere. You're coming from a Christian hip hop background. Yeah. You mentioned Excalibur. Mm. Was finding your own sound difficult?
1: It was a journey. I wouldn't say it was difficult. I think it was a lot of experimenting, you know, because, I did try live music. I tried hip-hop and R&B and all that. But I also tried Afrofusion.
0: Afrofusion?
1: Yes. I tried house as well. Hey, Can't Live Without You.
0: Yes.
1: You know? So, for me, I think exploring my sound has always been to say, okay, what side of me can come out when I do a Setswana song?
0: Mm-hmm.
1: Or what side of me comes out when I'm a rapper?
0: Mm-hmm.
1: You know? So, I think I've always viewed it as a journey and as an experiment more than it is to say this is who I want to become. It was more of like, oh, what can I do? You know, because I always approached music from a very creative angle, in as much as I wanted to sell and all those things. But if I wanted to sell,
0: yeah,
1: like a from the beginning, yeah, like I know those.
0: Every single time I'm like, okay, girl.
1: Yeah, so I decided, you know what, let me not box myself to one identity. Yes, my vocals are very R&B-ish because that's what inspired me and, you know, encouraged me to do music when I was growing up, because I used to sing with my mom all the time.
0: Yes. Tell us a little bit about that.
1: Oh, well, we used to sing a lot in that car with my mom.
0: Okay.
1: Yeah. So all those road trips that we be going to the West Life, the versatility, and we would sing, you know. So I think that was the base of where I started my music, and then Haiki Simula Ho Explora, all these other genres, I was like, okay, cool. I don't want to know yang yang.
0: And we will explore Ryan your music.
1: Hey, Lamma.
0: In 2017 came around.
1: Yeah.
0: You dropped an EP.
1: Yeah.
0: Seasons.
1: Yeah.
0: What were you trying to do with that project?
1: Hey, Seasons, I wrote all the songs there. And I co-produced the beats.
0: Okay, we like a girl that's hands-on.
1: Hello. Yeah. So I did that specifically because, as you were saying, I was trying to explore various sounds to figure out what I'm comfortable with, you know. But it ended up just being a sound on its own. The EP just ended up having its own sound, you know. And I think that's what I was basically trying to do. Was just
0: trying to find your feet.
1: Yes, because no gonna lay pop, gonna lay like a little bit of jazz, you know. All of that.
0: And then we got to problem with Vizo.
1: Yeah.
0: Why Houston? We got a problem.
1: Yeah. Funny enough, people think I wrote that song. I do write my songs, but that is actually one of the only songs I haven't written.
0: That song
1: was written by Stretch.
0: Really?
1: Yes.
0: Shout out to Stretch.
1: That song.
0: Come on.
1: Yeah.
0: Oh no, man. That is so good.
1: Emma, that song was written by Stretch. And if I can tell you how funny the story is.
0: I was about to ask, how did this collaboration come about? So I got you
1: fine. Not physically, but he used to come to our house all the time when I was married. Mm-hmm. I was married to my producer, Mr. Malcolm. He's also, you got his music up in here somewhere.
0: Yes,
1: yeah. So Stretch used to observe us. Funny enough, and that's how he wrote the song Problem. He's like, y'all are always on some fighting tip. Like, y'all always are arguing about something. Like, Houston, we got a problem. And he wrote the song from that, and I was like, hey, man, I like the song.
0: And then this added a touch. Did he also help you develop the melody for the music?
1: Yes.
0: And the beat as well.
1: Yes. So the nice thing about working with Stretch is that he allows you to incorporate yourself into what he's doing or what he's giving you. Mm-hmm. So even when we went through the lyrics, I was like, oh, why can't we go? There's a part that goes, to the ceiling. And I was like, I think we need to like go higher. Mm. So that it shows the whole point. You're actually taking me all the way up to the ceiling. And I did that with my vocals, you know. So those little things, I add value. But I would give him the songwriting credit right now and forever.
0: Yeah. Oh,
1: yeah.
0: That was so good. Then suddenly now, that song is the one that really got people talking about Thato Jessica.
1: Ma.
0: Suddenly we're seeing your name everywhere. Oh, also, the video was hot. Can we also give it a bit of credit? The video was so hot. There was a lot of color. There was a lot of vibrancy. Yeah. Everybody was just, you know.
1: Yeah.
0: And I genuinely loved it. So then you got nominated for Best Female Artist?
1: Yes.
0: At the Yarn FM Music Awards.
1: Yeah.
0: Tell us about that. Do you remember what that feeling was like for
1: He's in the kitchen. Because that was the same week that my music video came out. And we launched it at the Yarn FM Music Awards.
0: Wow.
1: It played in the background when I was performing Problem with Vizo.
0: Oh.
1: So actually the crowd, Yarn FM, music video.
0: You know what?
1: Yeah.
0: You know what? I like that. I'm not even going to hate on that because, you know, we put you on, you know
1: exactly.
0: what I'm saying?
1: I give you something like, you know, exclusive.
0: You put us on for real. I didn't even know that we had the exclusive look-see at the video for the first time.
1: Yeah, Bonang Mateba, your girl B, I'd introduce it to the stage. The songbirds, Tata Jessica.
0: And the crowd goes wild.
1: Because I'm like, yo, Queen B just introduced me right now.
0: Was that the first, was that your first performance as a solo artist?
1: No, I had done a lot of other performances.
0: Okay.
1: My first big performance as a solo artist was at the Hamptons Jazz Festival.
0: Yes.
1: And I opened for Salif Keita.
0: Ooh.

0: wonder when the conversation is going well and good. Satanasa, right? What's in a Satan? Why mention? Oh, I don't know, me sister. I feel like you guys are doing the Lord's work too much. Please slow down. Lampisa. I'm still in studio with Thato Jessica, and we're talking about her journey with Yarn FM. Mm. And unfortunately, we had a bit of a snag with our technical, but we're back at it with more conversation. And yay, we're about to wrap it up though. I know this girl, my girl can chat. I love it. I'm like, that is the reason why this conversation was so long, to let you be yourself and let us hear you experience all about your journey, right? So we're still talking about your performance at the Yamas.
1: Yes.
0: When you got to perform alongside Vizo, and how that feeling was on stage.
1: Yeah.
0: Okay, let us just go back to that moment and remind me how it felt.
1: Yes, girl. So I'm coming out wearing this black thing. It was like a black leather thing at the time. The thing is that you guys, you know how to really honor artists. I remember the first, because we had a pre-performance or something like that, pre-party. Yeah, where we actually got to perform Livizo in the evening before the actual, the awards the next day. So, salarily the VIP the day before. Mind you, that is the same day, the next day, Kodi Awarding, my music video is launching.
0: Nice.
1: At the same time, the winner is Thato Jessica.
0: You see, it was very necessary for that to happen. It was very, very necessary for it to happen. Okay.
1: Yeah.
0: I want to reel you back because I'm going to just go quickly. I've got a bunch of questions that I want to ask you. I don't know which one to pick and choose, but when you look at your journey with Yarn FM, from starting when you started with the Excalibur, you guys are submitting your music, you're hearing yourself on air, you're being playlisted, you're being nominated, and eventually winning a Yama.
1: Yeah.
0: What has the station meant to your career?
1: Yeah, a lot. A lot. Even before I just get deep into it, shout out to Yarn FM. Hey.
0: Shout out to Yarn FM, baby.
1: Wow. You are the urban voice. You are the voice. You know, and I think me as the voice, you amplified me.
0: Nice.
1: Yarn FM was an amplifier of my talent. This station gave me an opportunity to become the musician that I had dreamed of, you know, from winning awards to just even being honored for your musical talent like that, because a lot of people don't really like consider music to be this thing, you know, that you can make it big in or whatever, only a few people, especially Mo Botswana, you know.
0: Yeah.
1: But the fact that Yarn FM has always honored artists and given us a platform to say, well, you guys are important. You know, it's something that has always been there and it will stay with me forever. That's why Helen Tyler Thato, come to the studio. Like and see Kutile music. I'm there. Because you guys are family. Like, that's how it has become. Even the presenters that are here. Bakwana wara bako text the hella ugudi friend, you know?
0: Oh,
1: yeah. Shout out to Lerato Mudiega.
0: Shout out to Lira.
1: Yes. I feel like I'm at home, and this is my music family. This is my base where I started from, so.
0: And we absolutely love you, love hosting you, love your music. On my show, outside of your presence, when are you giving us a full project, please?
1: Just kanwani.
0: Like, I'm not even asking for too much. Just kanwani. When? Otore dropela something.
1: Yeah. But the way you do music, you can't do it. You can't do it. Y'all gave me every experience that I wanted. So I feel like as I've mentioned before, I'm doing music, but to satisfy my soul. You know, and projects, singles. I know you guys are mad at me for not submitting my music, but I feel like she's throwing a fist at me, guys.
0: I never did anything. Stop lying to the people. I'm literally just here listening to you.
1: You know, I would I would rather do music as freely as I am now because it gives me peace. And like emotho a self love be le wa man.
0: Ithate
1: pe. Eh. So hey, shaki tsore project dele.
0: No, it's fine. When you're ready to talk, you'll talk. Re tla reng wa at your mercy.
1: Oh girl, come on.
0: At your mercy. Listen man, we've run out of time, but I do want to thank you so much for coming all the way to Yarn FM to helping us celebrate our 27th birthday. We love the music. You have lived the music.
1: Yes.
0: You have helped Botswana enjoy a different genre, a different sound, fresh vocals, and absolutely incredible talent. And we love you. Mihela.
1: Yes.
0: Mihela. How is that music? And I get to you to my personality.
1: Don't do that. Thank you for having me.
0: You are welcome. Listen, man, it's Tato Jessica on Yarn FM, Live the Music. Closing off our show, Ritumez is about to kill me because I have spent most of her time. But without further ado, that is my time with you. A massive love to everybody who tuned in. And you really made my afternoon great for the books, especially a big shout out to Tato Jessica for coming through. I absolutely love her presence, man. I'm VVA. Catch me on Facebook as VVA, on Instagram and TikTok, and at the real VVA _. Coming up next, Ritumez is sliding through with Flow and Glow all the way until 9 p.m. In the meantime, I'm leaving you with a little sound from Tato Jessica, you know what I mean? And just a quick rundown of the music journey that she's had with us. As always, enjoy yourselves responsibly tonight. Condomize, please. I'm out here like a titty. Bye.

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0: Amalanga by Piano City, featuring Calvin Momo, Tato Hatsi, Major League DJs, Tracy, and PYY Long Drum King. The time is exactly 6:28 right here on Yarona FM. And in a few minutes, you and I are going to jump into the 360 Rundown. Now, in the 360 Rundown on Flow and Glow, that's when I hit you with whatever you may have missed in the last week. I'm talking about new music releases, new fashion drops, event experiences, and all that good stuff. And this week on the 360 Rundown, I have the amazing, the talented Vizo View. And I am so excited to have him in the studio today. But on top of that, we are going to be discussing 27 years of Yarona FM. It's a birthday this side. We are enjoying ourselves this side. It'll be a fun time. It's Saturday night. I mean, you should be winding your waist. You know, get to work.
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0: I'm in the studio with Vis-a-View. How are you doing?
1: Yeah. What's good? How are you?
0: I'm feeling very nice. I'm glad to be in the studio with you tonight. I mean, it's a Saturday night, you know?
1: Thank you for inviting me.
0: My listeners, for a Saturday night, is shake the bunda time. It's wine the waist time.
1: Yes.
0: It's let her be her time.
1: Yes. Happy birthday to you guys, by the way.
0: Thank you very, very, very much. Much appreciated. We celebrated last night. Caught five. At the squash courts.
1: Oh, okay.
0: Hey. We had an all-day party and
1: no invites.
0: It was actually open.
1: Really?
0: It was actually open.
1: Okay, we didn't know about it.
0: It was cool.
1: All right.
0: So, we are celebrating 27 years, ne?
1: Yeah.
0: And you have definitely been a part of Yarona FM's journey the same way Yarona FM has been a part of your journey.
1: Yeah.
0: Can you tell us a little bit about that?
1: Man, me and Yarona FM go actually way back, man. I remember my first song played on Yarona FM. I was in Form 5 when my first song played on Yarona FM. I was in Form 5, yeah.
0: Dang.
1: I was working with... Actually, you're right. It was Form 6, eh?
0: I know you better than you. What is this?
1: It was Form 6. That's when I started working with BK Proctor. Shout out to BK Proctor.
0: Yeah.
1: My first song was playing on Yarona. I got my first award from Yarona FM.
0: And all
1: my songs are played on Yarona FM. I could be driving, my songs are playing almost every day. So it's been a great relationship with Yarona FM, man.
0: What is it like when you just hear

0: song right now. What is that feeling like?
1: Man, it's still like I feel grateful, to be honest. You know, like, it's like I'm doing a good job. I succeeded. My songs are on radio. I feel fulfilled, you know? I feel happy. I don't like hearing my music, like, when people are around me, you know, because it's kind of weird. Right. It's kind of weird, but I feel grateful, man. It's a good thing.
0: So, come on, like, right from the beginning, right? So, you came here because you did a jingle.
1: Yeah. Okay, yes.
0: Like, how did you even get to doing the jingle in Form 6, I guess?
1: I used to rap in high school, right? So... there was then when I met up with BK Proctor, I was working with BK Proctor on a few songs with Young Slugs, and there was a lady called Dumi who had a show and she needed a jingle, so they passed me the opportunity to make the jingle, and from then everything just happened by, I can't call it luck, I'd say God's design, you know. Yeah. So I made the jingle after that. I've never stopped being on Yarna FM.
0: Never stopped being on Yarna FM.
1: Yeah.
0: That's nice that the relationship has lasted that long as well. Mm. Speaking of it lasting that long, what is it like to have, like, seen it, like, growing up with Yarna FM? Oh, that's so cool, whatever you used to think. And then actually being a part of Yarna FM for a little bit, and Yarna FM being such a huge part of your journey, and then, like, just meeting the different presenters and seeing the different eras as they go by.
1: You know, I used to school with a guy called Tapa Mutisi. You guys might know him as T. Izzy.
0: Mm-hmm. DJ Izzy.
1: He used to also produce for me. We were actually in a group. So he started working for Yarna FM. I knew I was going to be part of Yarna FM somehow. You know, I wasn't really trying to be behind the mic on radio. But he was behind the mic on radio. So I was like, you know what? I'm going to take this rap thing very seriously. And I'm going to pass it to my boy so my boy plays my music. So I always knew I was going to be a part of Yarna FM, you know? Mm. 100%.
0: You have that inro creature.
1: You know?
0: Yeah, no, that's beautiful. So tell me, what has been your favorite part of your music journey? It doesn't have to include Yarna FM, just your favorite part of your music.
1: My favorite part
0: journey?
1: Of winning awards, man.
0: Hey!
1: I'm telling
0: what
1: you.
0: What?
1: Winning awards, that means, you're doing something. You know, that's a big achievement for an artist. You know, that means you've worked hard the whole year. And I had a hit song. I had Zaka. As soon as I released Zaka, I got my first award from Yarna FM featuring Yao Bannerman. And I was like, you know what? This is the start of my journey. This is it. I'm actually like an artist now. I have an award. I have awards now. It's serious, you know?
0: And when you made Zaka in the studio, that when you finished spinning on the mic, did you know that you are going to make a classic like that?
1: No. The producer, Rookie Gold, actually came with a lot of beats, and a lot of guys were refusing that beat, you know? So I recorded the verses, and I made a hook. I didn't like my hook. I passed it to a friend of mine called Nasi. He made a hook. It's like, it's dope, but it's not the one. I passed it to another guy. It was okay. And I was like, you know what? I've worked with Yao. We had some song called Come and Go. I need that, like, you know, that Afro.

0: After that, I performed at Jam for Brunch. Mm-hmm. And it was a hit.
1: Just like that.
0: Just like that.
1: Took a weekend.
0: I didn't even know. I didn't even know. I had no idea.
1: But that's the aim. Like, you're just doing it for the love of it. And if it works out, it works out. Mm-hmm. And it works out.
0: It did.
1: No, that's exciting stuff, man.
0: Exactly.
1: Okay, Vizo, I want to ask you now.
0: Yeah.
1: Because I've been really nice this whole winter. I need to ask you something. Just
0: okay.
1: You feel me?
0: Yeah, that's scary, okay. Bro. What?
1: Okay, so I've been on the rappers' necks a lot.
0: Yeah, yeah. Lately, yeah.
1: Right? Been saying that we use that term rapper very loosely. I don't know. I'm not a rapper. I can't say what isn't, you know, because I don't have this. I can't go off the dome like that. But I feel like there's certain skills that rappers should have. You should be writing your own bars.
0: Mm-hmm.
1: You should maybe just be able to maybe just spit 16 bars freestyle.
0: Mm-hmm.
1: And, you know, just things like that. Like, we don't have ciphers like that anymore. It's like singers that we can't just ask to sing on the mic in the moment. No, I didn't warm up my voice. No, I didn't. Yeah, no, yeah. I wasn't ready. Can you sing or not?
0: Yeah.
1: You know?
0: Yeah.
1: So I feel like it's the same with the rappers. What do you think?
0: I mean, times have changed, man. It's not even like we don't have rappers like that anymore. People are artists, you know. People are rapping and singing. It's like introducing AI, you know what I mean? It's like things are easier now. You don't have to, like, really prove yourself. You just have to make good music that makes people feel good. We have different types of rappers. We have battle MCs. We have commercial rappers. There's a new scene right now that it's called the underground. Back, I know underground as guys who used to, like, battle and, you know, with metaphors and whatever, but underground means a totally different thing. Hey, man, just get with the changes, hey? Like,
1: I should just get with, I should get over it. That's what you just said.
0: Just, like, get over it. It would be dope to still have that element, you know? Like, I study a whole lot of people, man. I studied Ska, I studied Zeus. I was like, you know what? I want to be like these guys. You have to have some sort of hip-hop history to be called a rapper, you know? To be called a... If you want to be called a rapper or best rapper or whatever. But I really don't care if somebody doesn't freestyle. If they get in studio and they can write their own songs and make some good music, dope.
1: I agree.
0: With people who get written for, I mean, not everybody has a good voice, hey? So we have writers as well who can make the music but don't sound as dope as probably somebody they think is dope. That's why also singers, like, you know, Beyonce has writers.
1: Yeah.
0: They can't sing. They don't have her voice, you know what I mean? So with writing, I believe as a rapper, if you've reached your peak and you need something new, yeah, why not?
1: Like Dr. Dre and Kendrick Lamar.
0: Yeah, why not? Yeah.
1: Okay.
0: If you've reached your peak, like, but start with your own stuff, you know what I mean? Prove yourself. If you've reached your peak and you want to enter another market or...

0: It's like maybe the concept came from AI itself. You feel me? And then on top of that, I can't freestyle rap. But when I put all the resources that I do have together, the songs are fire.
1: Yeah.
0: What do you think about that?
1: Those are like the worst scenarios, eh? Those are like the worst scenarios. I mean, you're going to have to perform the songs, you know? You're going to have to, if you want to make money, if you really want to be an artist, you're going to have to get out there and perform the songs. And if you can't perform the songs, why are you doing that? You're just wasting time. You know what I mean? Like, it's a, I don't know. People who use AI and can't perform their songs doesn't make sense to me, man.
0: Okay, I hear you. But yeah. I low-key feel like now you're agreeing with my point more than you with your own.
1: But you put the worst scenario. The worst.
0: Because you said it was bad. It's bad. So is it really okay?
1: Nah, I mean, I have no problem with adapting, but I mean, just be... Like, music is about being authentic, like, showing who you are, telling your story. If it's not your story and it's a lot of AI, people won't resonate. You know what I mean?
0: Yeah.
1: Yeah.
0: I hear you. So you're saying have a good foundation as an artist.
1: Exactly. And branch out. If you want to play around, play safe.
0: Okay.
1: Yeah.
0: Okay, I hear you.
1: Yeah.
0: Is there anything else that you'd like to share with Flow and Glow tonight?
1: We just dropped a project with Don Taga. It's called Pongarichi. It's out on... every digital platform. We dropped it yesterday. I'm dropping new music soon. My birthday is coming up. So, you know, every birthday, I'm always dropping some new stuff, new music all the time. And, happy birthday.
0: Happy birthday to you.
1: Yeah.
0: Okay, thank you so much for coming to celebrate 27 years with Yaruna.
1: Thank you so much.
0: And thanks for flowing and glowing with me in the studio tonight.
1: Next time we'll be here for longer.
0: Exactly.
1: Okay.
0: Exactly.
1: All right.
0: Okay, now I can't decide which song of yours I want to play next. So what's going to happen is we're going to have a double play vis-a-vis, okay?
1: Yes,
0: it's going to be Skaras featuring Kenza and Zeus first.
1: Yes.
0: And then after that, we're going to get into the classic we just mentioned.
1: Yes.
0: Zaka.
1: Nice.
0: Featuring your Bannerman. Please do enjoy. And you, have a good evening.
1: Thank you so much.
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0: 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This is your vibrant hub for Botswana's youth culture and the sounds that we move to. And I told you that this month of Flow and Glow is especially special because it's a full month of just straight hip-hop, man. From 7 to 8 p.m., we are focusing on nothing but Botswana, African, and international hip-hop. And this week, my guest host, who is going to be celebrating hip-hop with me, is a multi-talented... And I do mean multi. This honey, she's a comedian, she's an MC, she's a dancer, she's a singer, and most importantly, in the world of hip-hop, she is a rapper. I'm in the studio with Stella Atsile. Hey, girl. How you doing?
1: Hey. I'm ecstatic because I'm here with you.
0: I'm just so glad you're here. This is really, really nice times, okay?
1: Mm.
0: So, like I said, we're going to be celebrating nothing but hip-hop, right? So, at the bottom of the hour, we also have Haiti in the studio.
1: I mean, people are so talented. I'm so glad to be interviewing him, like a producer. You know how it is for us rappers? They're the ones who set it out for us. You give them, they fix it, they make it work. So, I'm just so happy.
0: So, now we can have a conversation, right? So, the theme this month, this week is Behind the Bars. So we're going to be speaking specifically about rap and producing rap music. Okay?
1: Yeah.
0: So let's get into that. But first, we're going to hear from Mello and Loli Racina with a beautiful song. And after that, it's Fela featuring Chabito, D-Rap, Torin, Scar, and Tuli T. So don't touch that dial.
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1: So like I told you, it's bars and banter all the way until 8 p.m. and you're hanging out with your favorite.

0: Doing?
1: I'm good, and you?
0: I'm good, but you know, you said you wanted to talk about something, and you, I want to hear it, girl.
1: Hey, I wanted to talk about music videos because I feel like they're so underrated, Mobotswana. Not just by us. I feel like the people around us, hella, yes, they get hype, but and then it's like we don't really put that much effort into it. Okay. I don't know. Maybe it's because yes, it is costly, and we really don't have that backup, yadi corporates and all, like brand partnerships, because that's what when I realized as I do my research, because I recently shot my music video with you, of course.
0: For one it all.
1: Mm-hmm. Right? So and then I got to thinking about Hore, if we had like companies buy into, because this is ad space, honestly.
0: It is
1: ad space. Like the fact that we're sitting right now and you have commercials playing in between our interview, let me say our show, because I'm a guest.
0: It's our show, dear.
1: Hey, the fact that we have that, corporates could also see that. Happened also that the past month, I should say, it's last month, I get when my music video, Isaac Chansa, was on Channel O. Imagine a company's logo is there, we're eating somebody's food, and they actually paid for that space, for how many people it would reach. And for the Channel O, it was reaching 50 countries. So
0: yes,
1: Waban, God, there's so
0: shout
1: much
0: out to him, do the party and what's top five.
1: Yes, thank you, my girl. God, why it's
0: only I talk too much.
1: But yeah, God, I was thinking about it, hella, Hore. We're not really exhausting what it can do for us as hip hop artists, because I'm well hip hop, right? I don't know about the other genres. Maybe they are.
0: Hey, we're here to talk about hip hop.
1: Now when I think about it, I'm like, we're really not using it up to this full potential in terms of getting brand deals and also next music video, my sister will be raking the bangs.
0: We will. We will be doing that because, you know, I hear you about music videos being so tough. Like, first of all, you're right, people don't really appreciate them that much, but that's also because where are the music videos going to? YouTube? Who's paying for that Wi-Fi? And then the other option is Channel O, which is great and is brilliant because that platform is huge. Like 50 countries across Africa is a game changer.
1: It is. Name?
0: And they're just going to be more and more seasons of that show, which is amazing. But you're right, people don't really appreciate the art like that. Mm-hmm. And on top of that, artists themselves do not have the resources to do that. Very often they're pulling clothes from their home wardrobe and they're saying, hey, how can I accessorize this real quick? They're asking their friend who's a stylist to do this. They're asking their friend who's a producer for a beat. They're asking their friend for, because there's no structure about how do you even start with getting a brand deal or sponsorship or whatever. And then on top of that, there's this thing in Botswana culture, I don't know, in general, of wanting to support people after they've already made it.
1: Because that's why I'm like, for the next one, I'm actually going to put into practice what we're talking about. Because, I thought about it as and when we're preparing. So it was last minute for me to actually go approach companies. So that's the other thing. So, because, like I'm saying, Hore, if we actually do sit, you prepare. Because, hey, I was learning a lot. Shout out to Cornet, because he's really teaching me a lot. Yeah. So I know you have to have a storyboard. You can't just do utsukahela board. Guys, let's go shoot a music video. You also need to have, like, rehearsal days so that the production crew, the camera crews can see Hore, what's actually going on, how are you going to set people up. Good, it's like, give me a serious. So if you have your storyboard and all these things, it's easy for you to then obviously have to have your documentations, again, like for when you approach the companies, your contracts and all these things ready, so that if they're like, yes, we'd like to work with you, it's not just them giving you a t-shirt to show proper partnership. They can even put in money knowing that they will get money back. Like if people see me wearing Ritumez's t-shirt or dress, obviously they're going to want to buy it again. Like you're saying, the problem is, where are we taking the music to? YouTube. So we also have to be strategic. You have to think about these things. For after this, how's the rollout going to go? How am I going to advertise it? Where am I going to submit my music video? Yes, we have Botrays, Botchano, but do you know how to submit?
0: Exactly. We don't have these instructions. There's no one saying do this, do that, do that.
1: I'm that person for the people now.
0: We need answers, dear. That's exactly what we're here to talk about tonight. We are going to give you these answers because what the hell? What is the point of everyone just saying I want, but no one knows how to do? And then the ones who do know how to do, they want to keep it to themselves.
1: And then how are we going to put our country on the map if we do that?
0: Kind of another thing is that people

0: forget that there is room at the top for all of us. Because Stella, you and I, we both make music. You and I were both MCs. You and I were both dancers. But you and I have two different flavors.
1: That's that. And we will not do it the same way. We just add on to each other. But regardless, you cannot take my shine, I cannot take your shine.
0: Exactly.
1: The fact that I'm Stella and you're Universe, we are in the same ecosystem and we help it grow.
0: Exactly. That's when you go and you dance in your friend's music videos because they said, Gelly, I'm releasing music.
1: And your friend calls you to come and host with her. What do you do? You come and share the insights that you have.
0: That's the kind of collaboration that we need in the artistic industry.
1: So, Tata, when I think about it, I'm just like, there's so much that we can do. There's so much that's untapped. Yes, we have the people that are already doing so, but we need to share these things, I get it, for other people. Because I know we think what we need to have these high-level things, you need to have certain amounts of money. But if people see where you're going, or you're serious about you, they can invest in you. That's the other thing. Some people just want, especially companies, obviously, even people thought that, hell, you need to see the return on investment. I can't just come here, I'm going to help breathe, What am I also going to get? I'm not talking about it in a shady way, because there are people that use people and they claim like they're helping. But it's all about growth, moving from point A to point B, both.
0: Exactly. And at the end of the day, this is business.
1: Yes, it is. It's business.
0: So we need to mutually benefit from something.
1: So there's so much that's untapped in terms of music videos, because it just doesn't incorporate the artist. It incorporates a lot of people. You mentioned, obviously, the producer, I get the song is it's out there. Now people are like, who made that song? They hit the producer up, work with them, pay them. Exactly. You think about the people that mastered the songs. Like for one, Kunet. He goes by Jabu. Sounds So Sick, Westbrook mastered it. Already when we're just thinking about the song, that's that. I get for wanted all. Then when we come to production, you know, you have somebody who's shooting. Pija Babu was the one who's doing everything. You know, you have an editor. You have the cast, the people. So if we actually do this, now you know, you're paying so many people, and we're making what? Employment for creatives. So it's not just people at home sitting. So there's so much that can be put into this.
0: Exactly. But the problem right now is that Botswana in a situation and in a position where they have to do all of that and pay all of these people out of their own pockets. And where is their pockets coming from? What salary? Which jobs? In which economy? It's tough for the artists.
1: You know, it is. That's why when I talk about music videos, I want to then get back to brand partnerships, because that's the only way it can grow. And that's why I learned for even movies. When you see that pizza box, that company actually paid for the pizza box to be there. It's not that they just went and be like, hey, what can we use today? Oh, let's go buy from that store. And then they engaged with them. They show them what if we do want to. Good, everything is calculated. We said, that's why I'm like, I just realized, Ella, after preparing her, no, this is actually something, the business that can grow. I just make sure I show them the numbers and show them where we've reached, how many people. You want an audience. You want ad spaces. Yes, you guys are in for to go TikTok and everything, but we are also the people that are behind those screens, right? So imagine, I don't want to name any company by right now, so I'll keep using you.
0: Okay.
1: Imagine we approached Dimes again. So you're in the music video. You are in our post. At the end of our, what's it called?
0: Rollout?
1: Yes, when we roll out. So what are the TikTok videos we make? We're always featuring. I guess we have the behind the scenes. So your product is always is always being seen. People who think Ritimes. And they go buy whatever Ritimes is selling. So that's how you also get your return on investment. So I just feel like we need to engage companies. Because you can't sit and be like, hey, they will see me and they will call me. Who?
0: Who's going to call me? You need to send those proposals. Send those pitch decks.
1: Hey, or else you will sit and be hungry for how long and say people are not supporting.
0: Yeah. But this is not to discourage artists. Yes. This is just to say, handle your artistry with a business in mind, because you will be taken advantage of, or they will take advantage of you. People will try.
1: They'll always
0: you.
1: Give you free things. When I just, they're like, oh, you're excited for the free things.
0: Oh, exposure.
1: Hey, when you could be getting those free things plus what? The money.
0: Exactly.
1: The money for your livelihood, the money to build your wealth.
0: You should be charging to be in the music video. You should be charging to wear that specific brand. You should be charging to be on that post that for the cover art. You should be charging to be in that reel for the music video, for the preview or whatever.
1: For the,
0: you should charge for everything. Mm. And the thing is, if people want your product, if they want your work, they will pay.
1: The issue
0: is not with charging people. The issue is with people not wanting to pay.
1: And I think that more that we charge, that's when it will help as artists, I get it, you'll be able
0: to stand together,
1: we'll be able to approach corporates. Because right now, I'm not going to lie, if you guys are always going to be doing things for me for free, as an example, not saying that you guys are, well, but because you guys are big people, but if you're always going to be there, I will relax.
0: Yeah,
1: I will honestly relax, and I know what I have to. You know, I always say this. For now, I want to be able to afford to pay you guys proper money.
0: Yeah,
1: and that's the end goal. Like, not just to always be like,
0: you don't
1: want
0: to take advantage.
1: Hey,
0: yeah.
1: So now that's the end goal. That's why I be sitting and thinking, you know what? If I approach this, if we do it this way, and research, kind of, we have everything in our fingertips.
0: For free.
1: So
0: I feel like Wi-Fi at the mall.
1: Hey, the hip hop industry. There's so much that is untapped.
0: Okay, so we're gonna dive even deeper into these conversations. So don't touch that dial if you want the same great flavor. Coming up next is a song by Nicki Minaj, for some reason. It's called Pills and Potions. Why do we still play this lady in this day and age? Can we get over her? Can we get past that? Ritumetse.
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0: 7:29, and we're about halfway through Flow and Glow right here on Yarona FM, and we're also halfway through Bars and Banter. So I want to check in real quick with some African hip-hop news. So in South African hip-hop news, Anele Zondo was named Hip-Hop Artist of the Year at the 2026 Basadi in Music Awards, and she looked absolutely gorgeous, but when have we ever seen Anele looking shady and shabby? On top of that, the Hennessy Cypher, oh my gosh, the 2026 Hennessy Cypher brought together rappers representing Cameroon, Cote d'Ivoire, Ghana, Kenya, South Africa, and the UK. But Stella, I want to ask you, why don't we see more Botswana rappers participating in major African hip-hop collaborations like this cross-country cypher?
1: I don't know if... I didn't even know about it, so I think we are too focused in our industry hela mo Botswana that we tend to forget to venture outside. But the girl will be traveling soon.
0: Yes,
1: just be on the lookout, because the girl has noticed Hori. Like you mentioned earlier, Hori, it's like we support people once they've made it outside. So I'm knocking on doors in different countries to actually perform and researching on these kind of things so that I can take part, because that's one thing that I picked from the other genres. Because that's what they do, they go to the other neighboring countries or countries from afar, partake in events the same way you're doing it for free in Botswana. You can do it for free in another country to gain the audience. Once you have them locked in, you have a fan base, you'll be called back again, and this time raking the bangs.
0: Hey, listen to the gems that Stella's dropping right now. Okay, well, I want to continue this conversation, but let's speak to someone who also does the behind the scenes of music. This is a producer and recording artist. He goes by the name of Haiche. Yeah. And we're going to have him in the studio in a few minutes. But first, let's listen to the song Hustle by Menzile Chester featuring William Last KRM and Haiche. Fun fact, did you know that Menzile and Haiche were siblings?
1: They're siblings.
0: They are brother and sister.
1: On her status, it's like sisters.
0: My sister, I only found that recently. And I wish we had Menzile here to celebrate some rap women
1: and
0: in the studio.
1: And it was her birthday this past week.
0: Ah, happy birthday, Menzile!
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0: and leaders as we ask, how can our common aspirations shape one shared future?
1: Are you ready?
2: Let's do it.
1: Doing it for the culture. We're going in.

0: Mind you, that was my first impression of Menzi Lechester, and I've been a fan since. Now we have another super fan of hers who's also an amazing artist himself in the studio. I'm still chilling with my co-host Stella Atile, and it's Flow and Glow right here. Hi, Jay.
1: Hey.
0: How are you doing?
1: I'm good. How are y'all doing?
0: It's Saturday evening, and like I always say, it's wind the waist and shake bunda time, so we are doing amazing in the studio.
1: I'm amazing. Thank you all for having me here, man, you know.
0: For sure.
1: Yeah.
0: So, we wanted to chat a little bit about behind the bars, né?
1: Okay.
0: So, Stella is a rapper, right?
1: Okay.
0: And she's also learning producing a little bit, yes?
1: Okay.
0: Yes. A little bit.
2: A little.
0: Yeah. Uh-huh. Hmm. Now, you are more on the producer side, but you also record, right?
1: Yeah.
0: Okay.
1: Sure.
0: So, what is it like when you're producing for rap specifically, not just hip-hop? I mean, what is it like when you're producing rap specifically? Because Stella was even mentioning just now that, you know, as artists, we just throw ideas out there and then the producers put them together.
1: Wait, I don't think I understand your question. Producing rap and not hip-hop.
0: No, I mean, not other elements of hip-hop, focusing specifically on rap and rap songs, rap music.
1: How does it feel to produce that? With me, when it comes to production, how I approach this, I just feel like, you see, with rap, it's how do I put this? It has some bias to it because it's something I started with. So when I produce it, I feel like it's like my core That's like the main thing I learned before anything else.
0: Mm.
1: Yeah.
0: What does it feel like? That sounds like it clicks differently in your body or something. Eh? That sounded like a different sensation. What is it like?
1: Yeah, with rap?
0: Yeah, with rap.
1: It feels nostalgic, Tota, because I haven't been in touch with rap for a very long time. You know, genres came and went. You know, I had to learn all those. But rap is just, you know, special.
2: So you've been producing more of late?
1: Yeah, I've been producing different all genres, Tota.
2: But of late, which one have you been? Oh, no, this one, it's like I'm doing a lot. I'm not trying to get out of hip-hop, but I just want to know.
1: Okay, you mean like something that demands a lot?
2: Demand, okay, no, we're getting.
1: No, I mean like production-wise.
2: Okay.
1: I'm a piano is demanding. Mm. Three-step is demanding. House, anything that's house is demanding. My rap is more about, rap is less demanding, but it just needs you to have a good ear.
2: And people will be like, rappers are exhausting. Look at the producers love us.
0: The producers love you.
1: I feel like
0: would be the most fun person in the studio.
1: Yeah, but you know, sometimes, you know, Stella is a good rapper, you know. But some people
0: good
1: are
0: behavior, good rapper.
1: Yeah, some people just don't respect craft as much. Mm-hmm. I don't know if it's to do with like hip hop and how they have to be, you know, the
2: like handling yourself professionalism. I think that's the other thing.
1: Let's
2: talk about that. As a producer, when you're in the studio, what are you expecting from an artist? What would you want from an artist so that you can be able to work well with them?
1: Okay, I want to need them to come with an idea, a direction of the song. Like let's say the song they want to make, they need to know what they want to make because I want to help them realize that vision. This is just my job.
0: Okay, what if an artist comes to you and they're like, I want you to make a sound. Oh, you get it?
1: Yeah, we're doing that.
0: Okay. Understood.
1: Yeah, we're doing that.
2: And then in the industry, just outside of the studio, because as a producer, you want to be paid. You don't want me to come and be like, hey, Stella, can I have studio time? What do you think artists should do? Because you earn money.
1: Yeah,
2: we need to eat.
1: But you know, it is something I just want to talk about.
2: Mm.
1: You see, nowadays when it comes to production and people buying beats, that industry is not looking too good, you know, considering AI and all that.
2: Mm.
1: But yeah, I would like to say that, like, you see with production, it still works for people who like music that's made by human beings.
2: Like myself?
1: Because AI music sounds different.
0: People, actually, yeah.
1: Yeah. So, yeah.
0: Okay, now I want to ask you, do you guys think that Botswana hip-hop is competitive enough for global scale?
2: Do I think so?
0: Yeah.
2: Based on what I've been releasing, yes. But honestly, the other people that I've been listening to, like you have Bo Poloko, you have Bo Tuli T, you have Bo Conan, even though he's not producing or releasing, you have Bo KX. I believe that, yes, Bo Crayon, like, if we want to, it's just the thing that with us, we're not really, I think, when it comes to marketing and all these things, the other sides of actually advertising and putting all those work.
0: Yeah.
2: But we are doing that of late. Because that's the only difference between us and the global people, is that they put in the work to actually put themselves out there. But now we are in the studio, and then what I said, I want somebody else to put me out. I go, I'm just like, haven't you heard my music? But what have I done for me to have a fan base, for people to know what I'm actually making music? Like you mentioned earlier, I'm a multi-hyphenated creative. People know me as a comedian, know me as what. Now I'm putting that out there. Wabwan,
1: yeah.
2: You can add on to that, because I see you agree
1: I just feel like when it comes to talent, like locally, we have so much talent.
2: There's so much talent.
1: I don't want people to... There's this thought people have, yeah. No, it sounds like it's produced from Botswana. Nah. We're super talented as a country.
0: Why does that have to be a bad thing?
1: No, they say it in an undermining way.
0: The people who say that.
1: They say it in an undermining way.
2: That's what
1: like
2: she means,
1: as if
2: why do we have to say something's bad, and then for us to say it's bad, we say it's from Botswana.
1: Yeah.
2: If it's good, it's from outside.
1: That's the thing. You know, that's the mindset I feel like people should just change, because we have so much talent. We have so much. If you want Justin Bieber, I want Justin Bieber from Botswana. It's everything. I'm telling you guys. Trust me. And it's just that people look at numbers most of the time, but I'm telling you, there's talent out there. As a producer, I've seen it.
2: I think it also boils down to, we don't have a lot of talent management services, those kind of things. Because we are all talents. Obviously, a creative can think business, but they have to, or else you'll be used by people in the industry again. Mm-hmm. So you need to learn, educate yourself. So we need those schools.
1: Yeah.
2: We need those schools. I think we must start a school.
1: Yeah, we should, man. We should, like, people who really care about the art, you know. Yeah, but it's going there. There's so much talent. There's so much people are like waking up. I like it. I like to see it.
2: Okay, let me not. Who are your favorites? Because you're like, there's so many. Who have you noticed of late? You've noticed. Let me not say your favorites. Who have you noticed?
0: Let me add on to your question. Who lately has caught your attention? I'm throwing this at you as well, Fadane.
2: Yes.
0: Who lately has caught your attention? And on top of that, who is your fighter to go and represent Botswana in terms of hip-hop?
1: I think Stella should take that question. No, the thing is that, you see... okay, man, I can't say... There's no specific person who's like... It's just a collective of people. The list is like super endless.
0: Okay,
1: like,
0: let's say Castle Light is having an event at the end of September. Ne?
1: Okay.
0: There are a bunch of artists that are coming through. International artists and Botswana artists.
1: Okay,
0: well,
1: that's interesting.
0: We're going to have Bo Sun El, Bo Runtown, Ice Prince. Ne?
1: Yeah.
0: Now we're saying, who are you going to go put on that stage?
2: One person.
0: Botswana hip-hop.
2: What's up, Gaga? I'm the producer, man.
0: You want to take it?
2: Okay, now I can take it.
1: You know me,
2: Cornet all the way.
0: Yeah.
2: You can never go wrong with Cornet. I mean, if it's not myself, it's Cornet.
0: I got you.
2: Yes.
1: Yeah,
2: you know?
1: Man. I'm like, I'll just talk from the people I've worked with. I'm thinking from the lines of hip hop. Mm-hmm. I'm thinking the lines of Toreen, Mainzy Lecher, Star, Motuliti. Yeah, these rappers are coming up.
2: Bo Crayon,
1: you know, Cornet. He's still out here doing his thing. Shout out.
0: Secretly works on artist music.
2: Like myself.
0: Yes.
1: Yeah, man, we should definitely work, man. Mm. Yeah.
0: Ooh, is this collaboration I'm smelling over here?
2: Oh, now I thought you were talking about Kuna, but he's talking about me. Oh, I love
0: it. Well, wherever the collaboration is going to be, it's going to be necessary.
1: Yeah, I love
0: like
1: to work.
0: You were saying earlier, I like that you keep mentioning that you're your favorite artist. Or your producer is your favorite producer in the whole country.
2: Honestly,
0: because if we don't rep us, who's going to?
2: You need to believe in yourself actually to sell something. You can't sell you anything if I don't believe in it. How will you buy it from me?
1: Yeah.
0: Exactly.
1: True.
0: Okay. I think we should jump into a song real quick.
2: Okay.
0: Yeah?
1: Yeah, let's do that.
0: You know what's been driving me crazy today?
1: Yeah?
0: No mutlakas. Traffic lights awful.
1: Please don't talk about that. I had a crazy morning today.
0: Wi-Fi, Tima. I want the traffic light. But it's driving me absolutely loco.
1: Yeah.

0: Guys, I want to ask you a crazy question right here on Bars and Banter, right?
1: Mm.
0: So, pick your fighter, ne? Point one. Botswana hip-hop needs to sound more African and local. Or, point two, Botswana hip-hop needs to sound more global. So what I'm really asking you is, do you think that we should be incorporating more Setswana in our music, or should we be exploring more international sounds in different languages?
2: Can I take it?
0: You can definitely take it, Mr. Producer.
2: Yeah, you see, when it comes to... I'm sorry to like disrupt the whole structure of your question, but I just feel like both work. I feel like there's no formula. You know, someone can come and sing Afro song that sounds really good, and then it's gonna like blow up. You know, and then someone can decide to like do local, and it still can blow up. For example, we have people like Burna Boy. Burna Boy, for those people to see him, he was doing like Afrobeat, like anybody. Those songs you can hear this Nigerian. You get, and then with people like Tyler, she just sang global style. She still made it. So there's really no formula. I just feel like as long as if your style is like towards cultural style, then do it.
3: Gotta be true to yourself, honestly, because if I can't speak Sekalaga or Aseherero, because those are Kunet and Bologos things. And I try to include them I could include them in my verses. But and then if I'm not comfortable with them, it's going to translate to the listener. They're going to feel like, hey, it's just about being true to you. So Tswana, yes, it can help for us to put in the map, to put our country in the map, and it works for certain people. Now I write in English, but I do throw in Setswana here and there, because when I speak to my so, like he's saying, it just depends. I don't want to put anybody in a box and be like, no, because like you're saying, at the end of the day, it's the sound and the production of the whole song, but that makes it quality. This past week, Conrad was reminding me, I have to release or put out things that I'm more comfortable with, regardless of what other people are. Because if it blows and it blows, it's comfortable, I'm not going to be happy with the success of it. And if it doesn't blow, it's still fine. As long as I'm happy, I put something that I'm happy with.
2: Plus, in all honesty, I'd like to add this important point. People act like, I can tell you right now, I can listen to Makaizi. Tomorrow I'm listening to Drake, Iceman. So it really doesn't, you know, people listen to different styles. So if your style is nice and it sounds local, it's sharp.
0: Yeah, I know what you're talking about. Because if you press shuffle on my phone right now, first it's going to be Beyonce.
2: Yeah.
0: And then we're going to hear Disney Channel now, Cheetah Girls. Then I'm going to hear Hansi Maloba.
2: You see, that's how it is. There's nothing like that.
3: Frantella face for the people around them. But you know, we all listen and we vibe. As long as it sounds good also.
2: Yeah, that's the thing about music. It has no like borders and boundaries. It's just a language, a universal language, man.
0: Can I tell you something that I feel distracts so much from the artistry? And personally, I really dislike this part of business these days. It's the social media part.
2: Okay.
0: You can't just be an artist these days. You have to have high following on Instagram, on TikTok, on Facebook, on LinkedIn. You must have LinkedIn. You must do one. It's just like, who wants to spend all this time editing these videos and shooting all these different angles? And what, like, if I wanted to be a content creator, I would be a content creator. I want to be an artist. But I can't do all that without the social media side.
3: But it goes back to a point we spoke about before he came on, about having a team.
0: Exactly.
3: The moment we take this as a business, you know her. Atsile is good with social media. You take on Atsile, you work with Atsile. They will prepare those things for you. When you just show up, yes, you have your time creating and writing. When we're shooting the music video, who's worried about the behind the scenes, the rollers? Atsile, not you as the artist. But obviously, you have to have your input, they have to do. So it all goes back to not having to do everything alone. It's an ecosystem. We have to have people play their own roles.
0: Okay, now I have a question for you, Ne. I'm going to use the same example I did in the last hour with Vizo. So pretend I'm just a random person. I'm 19, 20, the whole world is my oyster. I have my whole life ahead of me. I can do whatever I want. I'm free, right? But obviously, I don't have money like that. Okay?
2: Yeah.
0: So let's say, Hakena Maidi. but I want to start making music. And I don't really have the resources like that. I'm, like I just said, I'm a 20-year-old from, my name is Tabo, I'm from Pantamatenga. What is the advice that you're going to give me? Because earlier, Stella, you were talking about structures and stuff.
3: Yes.
0: When we do include these corporate businesses in our music videos and stuff, how are we going to gain revenue and profit from that? You need to explain that as well. Because we also hear about these things. No, you have to register with COS, but how do you do that? How, like, what is the process? So tell me, guys, you as artists, what should me as Tabo from Pantamatenga do?
2: Okay, man. You see, with Tabo, I'll tell Tabo that, look, man, you see, like, I get it's not possible to, like, get a team and have someone do all these things for you. I can say this because I personally went through that.
3: Yeah.
2: I was like, okay, I want to rap. I couldn't rap, so I learned how to make beats. Then I had to learn how to mix. Then I learned how to master. Then I learned how to edit videos. Then I learned how to do graphic design. It's just a lot. But you just got to push through. Eventually, it'll get easier. Just push through. Eventually, you'll make it. Just get, like, make friends and stuff. You know, it's not black and white. You get there's no proper solution to it. There's no formula.
0: So how does that go hand in hand with Stella's? You don't have to do it all by yourself, because
2: I'm not disagreeing with her. I'm just saying that you don't have to do everything by yourself. But sometimes, you have no choice.
3: Maybe I was going to add on to that. Yeah. Obviously, starting, because Lynn and I had herself, obviously, starting, you have to do these things for yourself. For people to believe and see, Hore, okay, I can work with you, you have to have something to show.
0: True.
3: Like, that's why people like doing covers. Going back from back then, I get that post on YouTube where acting as if these TikTok and Facebook are the only ones that it started now. No, it's been there since back then. So we have, like I mentioned, we have everything at our fingertips. Learn, like he's saying, learn how to, if nobody wants to give you beats, learn how to make them for yourselves. But like I said, there are instrumentals out there on YouTube. You write, you record with your phone, that is dusty. People will see, this person is actually passionate and they're actually pushing. So when you go and knock and be like, can we collaborate? Because there's also that part, collaboration. Collaborating. They'll be like, let me see your work. If you have nothing to show, then what will they do? So as Tabo, kopana thing. You meet somebody. If you don't have anything to record to, spit those lines. I would tell you, this person can run. This man make a good one. Always be ready to show. If you're a dancer, the music is there. Dance.
0: I hear you. I was actually saying that earlier in the show about rappers who like don't write their own bars anymore. They don't freestyle. They use AI for most of their music. It confuses me. Like, we're using that term very loosely. It's like singers who, like, you ask them to sing and then there's a story. I didn't warm up. No, what? My sister, can you sing? Or can you not sing? You feel me? But you said something just now, Stella. I really wanted to reply to it. It was I'm blanking right now and it's insane.
3: Oh, you mean I was talking about just always be ready. Like, put in the work so that you have something to show. I think that for me, to actually start putting on social media, right? I know I'm a great dancer. My friends, we dance and everything. And then my friend was like, Kana, when I want to approach companies or whatever, be like, I have a group of friends. They asked me to show me your work and there's nothing. So I used it as a portfolio for myself. Obviously, because I get it, you don't know where to start. If you don't know where to start, that's why earlier when you're like, social media, I wanted to be like, this girl, don't discourage people. But at the end of the day, I understand, because it can take away from the art. Because like you say, now people will be fixated on being viral, that they end up turning to AI to make everything and not wanting to put in the work.
0: You just reminded me about what I wanted to say. You said it earlier, Horo, you must be comfortable with the art that you are putting out there. Because if you blow with this song, and that's the one song on the whole EP that you didn't rock with, but that's the one song that everyone else, and now you have to push that song. So to Tabo and Pantamatenga, my advice to you would be, don't do anything that you're not comfortable with, because any industry thought that people are going to try and take advantage of you, but this creative industry has been terrible even to the greats. Okay, even Bo Whitney Houston have fallen victim to this industry.
2: True.
0: Okay, so just do what you are comfortable with, And I mean that in terms of your boundaries in music. Who can be in the studio with you? Or how does your creative process look like? Be free in those things. Mm-hmm. But hey, when people start saying shady things, ball come to the studio at 10 p.m.
2: They still do that.
0: When did it stop?
2: I thought we were going to grow out of it.
3: My music video some place. That man was just being a creep.
0: That's another thing.
2: The ladies experience it more.
0: That's true.
2: Yeah.
0: But you know what? We'll speak about more about that next week on Bars and Bands, because I really like that conversation, guys.
2: Yeah.
0: Thank you so much for hanging out with me today on Flow and Go, on Bars and Banter, on Young FM. It's been an absolute pleasure to have you on Pro 3, Mr. Producer, Mr. H. Thank you so much for having me, man.
2: Yeah.
0: As well as you, Stella Atile. Thank you so much for putting through for Flow and Go, for your girl, Ritu Menzi. And to say thank you for coming through tonight and for also having me in your music video. I'm gonna play your song at the outro, girl.
3: As you should.
0: Okay, this is Stella Atile with her song Want It All.
3: Let's shoot the
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0: That was Stella Atila with her song Want It All. The music video is coming out like at the watch party, which is happening next week Friday, like this coming Friday, the 29th of August. So if you're not there, then I don't know where the heck you will be, because that's exactly where you should be. But you know, John was just hitting my line right now on, and he was talking about how rap is talking as hard as possible. It's an element of hip hop. Wordplay. Hip hop is catchy and musical. Musicians have to merchandise. Stella, this one is actually for you, hey? Mm. Musicians have to merchandise small venue tickets, festivals with no fans, fans over sponsors. But I'm saying, my booty, kind of there are risks with that. I'm telling you, at the end of the day, it's business. Festivals with no fans is a security risk. Mm. But I hear you for the most part. I do hear you for the most part. Welcome to the third and final hour of Flow and Glow right here on Yarana FM. Nothing but great vibes continuing and delicious music as well, so don't touch that dial, because it's just a mix of everything. Okay,
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One More Time by Wada. You know, she is an absolutely amazing musician right here from Botswana. You want to find her? You can on Wada Soul Stress.

0: Love with an R like the stars, because I am one. You can find me on YouTube, TikTok, Facebook, Instagram, Stella with an R. Don't forget it. So Stella Adzile. I forgot Adzile, but anyway, yeah.
1: Okay.
2: Oh, yeah, it's your boy H. That's H-A-I-T-C-H-E. It's just pronounced the letter H. That's H in every social media platform. H Official on TikTok. Check me out and hit me up. 7599-6623 for those who want to work for production and anything else. Thank you.
1: H, I'm pretty sure that you have a surprise for us, right? A little song you wanted to give to the flow crew, right?
2: I mean, since we're here.
1: Right? Okay.
2: We might as well.
1: Let's get into it then.
2: Yeah.
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2: Hey. Classic. Yeah. That rap symphony.

diddly. I can't even tell who is my friend, who is my enemy. Shout out Silent Next, those people, they're just like a part of me. I don't know when fellas drop, it's like a drop in quality. This is just a side of me, anybody can get it, what's up?

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Man, I'm always modest with the pen, don't believe us. And you've been praying on my fault, don't be religious. Hey, shout out. It's your boy Ace, man. You know how things go down, man. Yeah.

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0: Why My Dali by Lioness Ratang featuring DJ KSB as well as Master B Music. The time is exactly 8:23 right here on Yarona FM and you are tuned into Flow and Glow with your fave babe Ritu Metse. And you know me, whenever there's a good time to be had, I'm there because if you are the party never stops, okay? So coming up next is Drunk in Love by Beyonce and Jay-Z because you know exactly whose show this is, okay? And on top of that, it's a Saturday night, so please go be with your boo-thangs, have fun, drink, but be responsible.
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0: Now, the reason why I absolutely love that Push to Start remix by Tyler featuring Sean Paul is because the music video goes crazy. Now, the choreo is absolutely cute and everything. And you know Tyler's music is all about wind the waist. And you know that's your fave babes vibe, you dig? But the concept of the music video, it was giving 2000s. It was giving effort. Oh, I love how music videos are actually making a comeback right now. Now, the time is exactly 8:43. On the 22nd of August, and it's about that time for us to say bye-bye to each other. But I hope you had as much fun as I did these past 3 hours. In the beginning of this hour, we enjoyed a fire freestyle by H. And in the last hour, we actually had H as a guest on Pro 3. We're talking about producing for rap music specifically with my guest host, Stella Atile, on Bars and Banter, a strictly hip-hop hour from 7 to 8 p.m. right here on Flow and Glow, Yarone FM. Every single week. And then I had Viso View in the first hour on the 360 rundown. We were here together celebrating 27 years of Yarone FM, blessing the airwaves. And I hope, I truly do, that you've been enjoying it with us, because Yarone FM has been around longer than I have. And look, they are employing the youth. I'm 22. No, man, it's about that time to say bye-bye to each other. But, you know, if you miss me before next week, you can check me out on social media at Ritumeti Universe on Instagram, TikTok, and Facebook. Now, like always, do not text and drive. Do not drink and drive. Stay away from other people's people. Mind your business. Continue flowing. Continue glowing. And live the life that you deserve. Bye. Ritumeti.
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